0: On your Feel Good Workday, this is Paul Campion. Oh, look, we know Kim Kardashian's with Lewis Hamilton these days, but we all have pasts, Marnie.
1: Yes, and she's had quite a few ex-boyfriends. Ray J is the one we're talking about.
0: Mm.
1: And you said to me, who is he anyway? He's also a rapper.
0: Where was he in the list?
1: I'm not sure where he came in the list. I'm not really... I think he's right down there, like the beginning.
0: Right, the beginning, okay.
1: Before Kanye. So anyway.
0: He was looking for sympathy.
1: Television presenter, actor, you know, doing all the genres.
0: Ray J.
1: I've never heard of him until he was with him. Anyway, he's been challenged over comments suggesting that he didn't have long left to live.
0: Well, he said this, right?
1: Yes,
0: this is something he said.
1: He did, yeah. So earlier this year, he shocked fans by revealing that his health was not okay following a bout of pneumonia which led to heart issues and then health complications that left him feeling rather pessimistic about his future. And he put something up on his socials. However, this comedian was up on stage, Drewski, his name is.
0: He
1: started confronting him over his previous comments in a segment in his show because he made these comments at the beginning of the year and then no one's heard anything. Anyway, this is Drewski having a spray. Here we go.
2: I didn't have them do that. No, I didn't have them do that, man. But seriously, why you lie to us, man? I thought you was going to be dead. I'm going to get away from you, man. Ray J, you know that's wrong, man. You lied to all of us. Well, I was praying for you and everything. We was rooting for you.
1: So it's not
0: unhappy that he's not dead.
1: I know. It's clearly not the case. Yeah. So I don't know about those alleged rumours, but people are talking about it and having a crack at him.
0: He was the one that they had the tape. You know,
1: I'm pretty sure he's the tape. Yeah, and I think that was him well back in the day.
0: Ray J.
1: Yeah, I think that's him.
0: Maybe it was all a ruse just to get, you know, Kim feeling sorry for him. I'm going to die. Leave Lewis for me.
1: No, I think...
0: Could have been the case.
1: I think they're well in the past.
0: Oh, right.
1: Well in the past.
0: That far down the list.
1: Yeah. Speaking about having a go, Lisa Wilkinson has seemingly reignited her feud with Carl Stefanovic.
0: Mm, yeah.
1: Their much publicised feud when she... this started back in 2017, or I'm going to take you back a little bit here, when she revealed that an equal pay dispute with him prompted her to leave Channel 9. There was a significant... you know, difference. And that's all in her autobiography. Mm. But it seems that Lisa's bitterness towards Stefanovic hasn't gone away. And she's taken to Instagram on Monday to share a bit of a video. Again, another comedian, Henry Bretz, was poking fun at what he imagined Carl Stefanovic's reaction would be to losing his job behind closed doors. So he's kind of taken the mick as well, right? But Lisa's thought this is so funny because it involves her that she's reposted it and people are going, oh, come on, Lisa.
0: So it's an impression, an impersonation.
1: Yes, it is. So take a listen. Here
3: we go. So I get fired for speaking my mind. But let me ask you this. Lisa Wilkinson, when she was going on and on about all that women shit, was she fired? She wasn't. Makes me so angry. What's going on here?
0: Oh, nailed it.
1: She's gone. She's reposted the clip on Instagram and she's like, she couldn't wait to tell her followers how much she enjoyed it. She goes, this is hilarious. Brilliant. Hey, hang on. I was fired for going on and on about the women's boob. She captioned her post as she shared it. So just play it again because he does a good Carl.
3: So I get fired for speaking my mind. But let me ask you this. Lisa Wilkinson, when she was going on and on about all that women shit, was she fired? She wasn't. Makes me so angry. What's going on here?
0: Oh,
1: you get it, so funny. And the fact is, she said, hang on, that's exactly what happened. And there's so many people on her pages with the laughing emoji faces. That's literally the reaction.
0: Yeah.
1: So, yeah, no, I'm with her. Very, very funny.
0: On your Feel Good Work Day.
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0: Fleetwood Mac on your Feel Good Workday. This is Paul Campion. You heard the Beach Boys' Good Vibrations, one of the greatest songs ever written. Al Jardine of the Beach Boys fame is touring Australia right now with his son Matt, the Pet Sounds Band. The tour features an 11-piece ensemble performing classic hits like this. Now, my mate in Perth, Steve Spears, he sent me this audio. Have a listen. Al Jardine and the crew on stage. It'll be fantastic. They are at QPAC in Brisbane tonight. Get on a plane and go see them. Just absolutely awesome. On your Feel Good Workday.
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8: Morning, I'm Jackie Lim. Amazon's in hot water after allegedly breaking consumer law. The ACCC claims the tech company included unfair contract terms for its streaming service Prime. Gina Cass-Gottlieb from the ACCC says some subscribers pay an annual fee to get rid of ads but kept receiving them.
9: Consumers who wanted to avoid ads, even though they paid the upfront yearly price, were required to pay more in order to get the service that they had initially paid for.
8: The Treasurer says he's open to extending superannuation to under 18s. The Greens are pushing for the nation's biggest companies to pay super to 500,000 teenagers who work part-time, which could cost $1 billion. Jim Chalmers says it's an important issue.
10: We're engaging with unions, with the super sector, with young people about this. We're always looking for ways to strengthen the superannuation system.
8: A sobering development in the rescue effort after Venezuela's twin earthquakes, with the UN asked to provide 10,000 body bags. Currently, the death toll stands at more than 1,700. Meantime, a man and his teenage son have been pulled from the rubble alive, now more than 5 days after the disaster. Australia has seen a drastic decline in weight loss surgeries off the back of a surge in drugs like Ozempic. Gastric sleeve operations have dropped by 34%, while gastric bypasses have dropped 20%. And another reason to eat your greens, a new Aussie study finding a diet rich in K1 vitamins found in veggies like spinach, broccoli and kale can lower the risk of chronic lung disease.
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8: In sport, a massive upset at the World Cup with Germany knocked out by Paraguay. The game was forced into a penalty shootout with Paraguay winning 4-3 to book a spot in the round of 16 for the first time ever. And Carlton has started interviewing head coaching candidates. We're told six names have been confirmed so far, including Frio's Jamie Graham, Geelong's James Kelly and St Kilda's Corey Enright. The door is apparently also ajar for Josh Fraser, the current caretaker, to enter the race in the coming weeks. That's the latest in news and sport.
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0: A partly cloudy day, chance of showers near the coast, slight chance elsewhere with winds east to southeasterly at 15 to 25 k's an hour and tops of 25 degrees.
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0: On your Feel Good Workday, if you haven't already heard it, it's just hilarious. Lisa Wilkinson having a crack at Carl Stefanovic with a guy who is impersonating Carl. Have a listen.
1: So I get fired for speaking my mind, but let me ask you this. Lisa Wilkinson, when she was going on and on about all that women shit, was she fired? She wasn't. Makes me so angry. What's going on here?
0: How close does it sound to Carl? Oh, you can go and Google it. It's on all the socials. On your Feel Good Workday.
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3: 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And finally, Cairns tourism operator Capta Group is expanding its North Queensland footprint, acquiring Townsville's iconic Billabong Sanctuary.
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0: 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The Pointer Sisters. 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
8: Hey there, I'm Jackie Loom. Australian authorities are reportedly engaging with Thai officials after an Australian man was charged over the death of a 17-year-old girl. Police allege her body was placed in a suitcase and dumped. 47-year-old Simon Carman was arrested while attempting to leave the country, but he's denied the allegations. Penny Wong was asked if any consular assistance has been provided on the ABC.
9: I'm not able to provide details because I'm bound by privacy requirements, but all Australians have access to consular support.
8: New plans that could see pharmacists prescribing powerful medicines under expanded rules are now under review. The Pharmacy Board wants to allow prescribing of certain drugs, but the Australian Medical Association says the amount of training on offer to pharmacists doesn't go far enough to make sure it's done safely. Federal AMA President Dr. Danielle McCullen says if pharmacists were in the GP clinic, then the expanded plans would be more appropriate.
10: Safe care is collaborative care. We've got examples of recent changes to nurse prescribing which show that collaboration is possible, so the Pharmacy Board could do better with a safer, better model of care for patients across Australia.
8: Amazon's in hot water after allegedly breaking consumer law. The ACCC claims the tech company included unfair contract terms for its streaming service Prime, with some subscribers paying annual fees to get rid of ads, but they kept receiving them anyway. And Uber has revealed some of the more bizarre items left behind in cars this year. A microwave, a license plate and a framed photo of Bluey, all making it onto the list.
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8: In sport, the Socceroos' preparations for Saturday's knockout clash with Egypt continue. The squad's left California a day early, bound for Dallas. A venue midfielder, Connor Metcalf, says holds strange memories after a friendly with Mexico.
11: For some reason, they had a DJ playing during our game.
8: And our women's T20 team is getting ready to take on the West Indies in tonight's World Cup semi. The Aussies are firm favourites to take out the title. Skipper Elise Perry going back-to-back to hit her first and second World Cup centuries. That's the latest in news and sport.
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12: A partly cloudy day, chance of showers near the coast, slight chance elsewhere with winds east to southeasterly at 15 to 25 k's an hour and tops of 25 degrees.
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1: Lunch on 4CA from a time when Saturday night was all about an ostrich.

promised me everything. You promised me thick and thin, yeah. Now you just say, oh, Romeo, yeah.

Yeah, love struck Romeo. Yeah, love struck Romeo.

0: health was not okay, following a bout of pneumonia which led to heart issues and then health complications that left him feeling pessimistic about his future. And so he put something up on his socials. This comedian was up on stage, Drewski,
1: okay,
0: and he started confronting him over his previous comments, his segment in his show, because he made these comments at the beginning of the year and then no one heard anything. Anyway, this is Drewski having a spray.
2: Okay. I had him do that. No, I didn't have the
0: comments. His segment in his show, because he made these comments at the beginning of the year and then no one heard anything. Anyway, this is Drewski having a spray.
2: Okay. I had him do that. No, I didn't have the

0: No one else plays these great songs.
1: Better music and more of it. This is 4CA.
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0: Paul Campion on your Feel Good Work Day. Still to come, ABBA. John Parr. And Oasis. Because maybe you're gonna be the one that saves me. Have a great afternoon. 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
6: Hi, I'm Phoebe Humphrey. The Treasurer's expressed concerns after two workers from Ernst & Young were accused of accessing the personal banking details of the Prime Minister. The two employees who have since been sacked were working with the Commonwealth Bank when they allegedly used the bank systems to access Anthony Albanese's details. Jim Chalmers admits it's a worry.
7: Any developments of that kind are incredibly concerning, not just in relation to the PM's details, but any Australian's details.
6: Federal police are looking for a person who has sent more than 100 threatening letters to politicians and religious organisations over the past decade. Authorities have released evidence of the letters, which have been signed from Scorpio or Bullet. Investigators believe the unknown author is aged in their 60s. The ACCC is hot on the tail of Amazon. The tech giant is accused of breaching Australian consumer law by selling its no-ad Prime streaming service to subscribers who were eventually forced to watch ads. Gina Cass-Gottlieb from the ACCC claims cancellations weren't dealt with properly either.
8: And if you chose to cancel, you weren't given any pro rata refund or other remedy for the fact that you'd already paid up front for a 4 years programming.
6: And it's the last day of the government's full fuel excise discount before the reduction is halved tomorrow. But the consumer watchdog's warning servos, they'll be fined if prices are hiked by more than 16 cents a litre. The current discount is saving drivers an estimated $18 a tank, but that'll dip to $9 when the change rolls through.
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9: 4CA. Your sport now.
6: In sport, a massive upset at the World Cup with four-time champs Germany knocked out by Paraguay. The game was forced into a penalty shootout with Paraguay winning 4-3 to book a spot in the round of 16 for the first time ever.
10: Surely this time for Paraguay. He does score! Paraguay's most powerful World Cup results in their history.
6: They're on SBS while Ange Postecoglou is firming to become Scotland's national manager after Steve Clarke's resignation. That's the latest news and sport.
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11: Very slight chances of a shower along the coast for the rest of today. Not really expecting anywhere else. Getting down to 19 overnight. A sunny tomorrow, top of 27 degrees. A mostly sunny Thursday, 27. And Friday looking just as good. A mostly sunny, top of 27. 28 degrees. Out on the reef, the open waters, we've got southeasterlies 10 to 15s tomorrow, reaching up to 20 knots offshore north of Cairns during the day. Seas around that 1 metre to 1.5 metres outside the reef. Thursday, southeasterlies 15 to 20 knots. Murray's having a fantastic break. Steve Armett tomorrow morning back from 5 o'clock and after 8. It is Survey Says. Good luck.
9: 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This is 4CA. We'll be right back.

0: Ram Jam's Blank Betty here on the Feel Good Workday. It's Karina with you this afternoon. Just received a message from Karen who, well, actually, I don't know if I should be saying this. Listening this afternoon while making hubby's 60th birthday cake. Look, there's lots of Karens who listen, so I won't say hubby's name. Happy 60th to your husband, and I'm glad you're enjoying the music this afternoon. Actually, you know what, Karen, I won't even say what kind of cake, just in case it gives it away, but no pressure. I'm being 6-0 at the birthday cake to do this afternoon. In the next few minutes, I've got one of the best-selling music artists of all time. They're one of the biggest selling boy bands of all time. They've got a Hollywood Walk of Fame given to them back in 2013. I'm going to pick one of their hits next. Good luck, Karen.
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0: 1927. And before that, the Bee Gees, Spicks and Specks, which Jasmine absolutely loved here on the Feel Good Workday. How's your Tuesday going, Jasmine?
1: Yeah, great, Jess.
0: Yeah? And have you got kids? Is it school holidays?
1: It's school holidays, but my kids are all grown up now.
0: Oh, yes!
1: So my school holidays are mine and Marvel's.
0: Oh, lovely, mate. Well, enjoy the rest of your Tuesday afternoon here on the Feel Good Workday. I don't know how energetic you're feeling, but one of our favourite all-time songs, usually it gets played at weddings and stuff, like receptions and things like that. I'm going to put on next here on the Feel Good Workday. If you're up to it, let's dance.
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0: It's a feel-good work day with me, Karina, and I did it before work. Usually I wait till after work and I generally usually forget. I popped into the news agents on the way in. I actually got $30 from last week's lotto ticket Tuesday night. It jackpotted to 30 mil tonight. I've got my ticket in it, and good luck to you if you do. Gamble responsibly. I don't need the whole 30 mil. I say this every time, just a little bit, just enough to pay off my house. That would just suit me down to the ground. I don't know about you. After 2 o'clock, I've got something very important to do, and that's got nothing to do with the lotto. It is to come up with some two ups this afternoon. How about two from Cyndi Lauper? Hope you like your rock. Two from ACDC as well. The newsroom next here on the Feel Good Workday.
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9: Hi, I'm Phoebe Humphrey. The Treasurer says he's open to extending superannuation to under 18s. The Greens are pushing for the nation's biggest companies to pay super to 500,000 teenagers who work part-time, which could cost business $1 billion. Jim Chalmers says it's an important issue.
10: We're engaging with unions, with the super sector, with young people. About this. We're always looking for ways to strengthen the superannuation system.
9: It would impact chains such as McDonald's, Woolworths and Hungry Jack's. A seven-truck crash has shut down a major highway in New South Wales. A truck driver is unaccounted for after the explosive collision this morning, which has closed the Hume Highway in both directions near Goulburn. Six other drivers have been treated for minor injuries. Millions of Aussies are being told to brace for wet weather. Some parts of the country's southeast are said to receive a month's worth of rain rain in the next week as a series of cold fronts cross the nation. The Bureau of Meteorology's Angus Hines telling Seven it's already started.
11: Been very wet through parts of Victoria, inland New South Wales, parts of South Australia saw some decent rain. Western Australia, Tasmania, it has been extensive, and there is quite a lot more in the tank still to come.
9: And new rules for mobile coverage maps are kicking in today, and they're set to change what we see. Telcos will now have to show where your phone actually works, not just where a weak signal might reach. Regulators say if coverage is listed, it should mean you can reliably call, text and use data.
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9: In sport, the Lions will be missing Dane Zorko and Hugh McCluggage in Thursday night's clash against Geelong. The pair won't make the trip down to the Cattery due to recovering from a quad and calf injury, respectively. To NRL, the Blues selection calls are under fire after bringing Dylan Lucas in for Game 2 of Origin, only to drop him for the decider next week. And at the FIFA World Cup, four-time champs Germany have been knocked out by Paraguay in a shock penalty shootout this morning. Earlier, Brazil bumped Japan out. That's the latest news on sport.
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0: Very slight chances of a shower along the coast for the rest of today. Not really expecting anywhere else. Getting down to 19 overnight. A sunny one tomorrow, top of 27 degrees. A mostly sunny Thursday, 27. And Friday looking just as good. A mostly sunny, top of 28 degrees. Out on the reef, the open waters, we've got southeasterlies 10 to 15 tomorrow, reaching up to 20 knots offshore north of Cairns during the day. Seas around that 1 metre to 1.5 metres outside the reef. Thursday, southeasterlies 15 to 20 knots. Murray's having a fantastic break. Steve Armett tomorrow morning back from 5 o'clock and after 8 in his Survey Says. Good luck.
1: Shoes, chopsticks and headphones all come in pairs. So now does your music. This is the Two Ups at Two. 846.

You won't hear Soft Cell or the Romantics here because they're one-hit wonders. We're playing two songs from the same artist. This is the Two Ups at Two. Cairns 846.

0: kicking off our two ups this afternoon was a gorgeous Cyndi Lauper. That was two from the Cars here on the Feel Good Workday. It's Carita with you. And I know Mike's listening this afternoon with Chantel and Wade, his two kids. They very luckily have gotten themselves two brand new guinea pigs. That's exciting, guys. And helping Dad build a brand new guinea pig cage. Got them in a small chicken cage at the moment, but you said you guys are working hard this afternoon. Got the saws out and everyone's staying safe. And actually, you guys didn't tell me guinea pigs' names. You'll have to send that through as well. Have a wonderful afternoon. Good luck making the new home for those guinea pigs. In the next few minutes, I am going to throw on Alicia Moore, but we don't know her as that. We know her by a colour. She's next.
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1: Here's a song for each of your ears. Two songs from the same artist. This is the 2 Ups at 2. 846 4CA.

twice the variety from your favourite artists. It's the Two Ups at Two. Cairns 846 4CA.

0: Yeah.
1: Throwing some rock into our feel good workday afternoon. Our two ups, two from ACDC, and loving it is Wade in the truck. How are you, mate?
2: Yeah, not too bad.
1: That's good. Beautiful weather.
2: Oh, it is. Yeah, we're just pumping turds at the moment, so.
1: Pumping turds. At least you've got a good sense of humour about it, Wade. Oh, good on you, mate. Hey, have a good day.
2: I will do. See you later.
1: My grandfather, my pop, he did that. He worked for a company called Cleanaway, and he went and collected, in the old days when everyone had their sewage systems at home, went and pumped those out. And one afternoon, he was pumping them out at the waste facility and fell in. Yeah, it was a lot of showers, he told me, until he felt clean again. Our two ups in minutes here on the Feel Good Work Day.
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1: It's Double Vision for your ears. Two songs from the same artist. This is the Two Ups and Two. Cairns 846 4CR.

won't hear Dixie's Midnight Runners or Tony Basil here because they're one-hit wonders. We're playing two songs from the same artist. This is the Two Ups at Two, 846 4CA.

wrapping up at 2 ups this afternoon here on the Feel Good Workday. You and I are about to head into the newsroom, but this is very interesting news. Some Queensland pubs and clubs are going to be able to open from 3 a.m. until 7 a.m. on this Saturday to broadcast the Socceroos match with a special license. To receive permission to trade, venues must apply by Thursday, that's this Thursday, have no outstanding license or fee-related issues. But basically, Attorney General Deb Frecklington has left the door open for another special license if Australia could progress in the World Cup as well. So that's allowing pubs and clubs to be opening and, you know, serving alcohol between 3 a.m. and 7 this Saturday for the Socceroos match, which normally you wouldn't be able to do. A lot of people want to go out and go and watch this game together, not necessarily sit at home. So that is some great news. So good luck to those pubs and clubs. And let's go the Socceroos. In the next few minutes, we're headed into the Feel Good Workday newsroom. Rick Springfield after 3.

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8: Hi, I'm Phoebe Humphrey. The federal government has confirmed a fifth bird has tested positive to the H5 bird flu strain. The migratory bird was found near Esperance in WA, but Agriculture Minister Julie Collins says there is no need for panic.
9: I want to again reiterate, there remains no evidence of any mass mortalities in wildlife. There is no evidence currently of infection in our poultry or agriculture systems, and there remains a low risk to human health.
8: The Greens are pushing for new laws that would force businesses to pay workers under 18 superannuation. It would impact McDonald's, Woolworths and Hungry Jack's. Bunnings, Aldi and JB Hi-Fi already pay minors super. It's been revealed an Australian man charged with the murder of a Thai teenage girl went shopping and did laundry following her death. 45-year-old Simon Carmen is accused of killing the 17-year-old last week and putting her body in a suitcase. Police say he claims self-defence. Australian authorities say they may provide consular assistance to the man. Police in New South Wales say it's miraculous that no one was seriously injured in a six-truck pile-up. The Hume Highway was shut in both directions near Goulburn after the fiery crash this morning. Authorities initially believed one of the six truck drivers was unaccounted for, but have since confirmed no one is missing. And no surprises, phones, cameras and bags have taken out the top spots of the items most commonly left behind in Ubers. The rideshare giant has revealed its annual lost and found index, which also includes two pugs and a French horn being left behind.
1: White Rock Estate by Ken Frost Homes, now selling. 4CA. Your sport now.
8: In sport, the Netherlands have become the second European heavyweight to be knocked out of the World Cup today. They were locked at 1-1 with Morocco after extra time before Morocco won the shootout 3-2. Earlier, Germany was stunned by Paraguay also in a penalty shootout, while the Socceroos have left California a day early to prepare for Saturday's clash against Egypt in Dallas. And Australia is getting ready to take on the West Indies in tonight's Women's T20 World Cup semi-final at the Oval. That's the latest news and sport.
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0: Very slight chances of a shower along the coast for the rest of today. Not really expecting anywhere else. Getting down to 19 overnight. A sunny one tomorrow, top of 27 degrees. A mostly sunny Thursday, 27. And Friday looking just as good. A mostly sunny, top of 28 degrees. Out on the reef, the open waters, we've got southeasterlies 10 to 15s tomorrow, reaching up to 20 knots offshore north of Cairns during the day. Seas around that 1 metre to 1.5 metres outside the reef. Thursday, southeasterlies 15 to 20 knots. Murray's having a fantastic break. Steve Armett tomorrow morning back from 5 o'clock and after 8 in his survey says good luck.
1: Across Cairns and the tropical north and iHeart, it's your feel-good workday. 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This is 4CA.

Sarah Elton John here on 8464CA. It's better music and more of it. Karina with you this afternoon. Now, I don't know about you, but I love a good puzzle. But I get frustrated. I'm not one of those really patient people who can start a puzzle and then come back to it. Well, I can, but as long as it's that afternoon. Puzzle Swap is on at Manunda Library this Saturday from 10:30 a.m. until 11:30 a.m. Because that's the other big question. What do you do with the puzzle after you've already done it? They're accepting 500 plus pieces only, so no kids' puzzles. 500 plus pieces only. Come along with the ones that you've already solved and that you don't want to keep and connect with some fellow enthusiasts. Swap them out, go home with a puzzle that you haven't done before and a new fun project. And also meet enthusiasts who have the same puzzle mind as you. That's this Saturday, Manunda Library from 10:30 a.m. until 11:30 a.m. And more details on the puzzle swap are on cairns.qld.gov.au/libraries. Right now it's the Chili Peppers.

0: Dream of Supertramp here on the Feel Good Work Day. Guest bagging with Aaron, who had yesterday off an RDO. That's fantastic, mate, and perfect timing with the school holidays as well. What'd you get up to?
1: Just chilled out with the kids. It was my daughter's birthday, so yeah.
0: Happy birthday.
1: She's at work at the moment.
0: Yeah. How old was your daughter turning?
1: 5.
0: Excellent. And what prezzies did she get, Aaron?
1: Barbies, mate. Like, she loves Barbies.
0: Obsessed with the Barbies.
1: Yeah.
0: I wasn't like that as a young girl. I was obsessed with Matchbox cars and Cap guns. But happy birthday to your daughter. Hopefully she's listening this afternoon. And would have been great having Dad home to celebrate your birthday with an RDO. Aaron, have a great afternoon, mate. I've got the queen of country pop for you in the next few minutes. She has sold millions of albums worldwide and recently criticised. She was up on stage for wearing things too skimpy, according to some people, because she's now in her 60s. I think she looked absolutely fantastic. We are rocking out to this queen of country pop next.
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0: It's a feel-good work day and some Roxette Dangerous this afternoon. It's Karina having a chat with Michael, who's headed home, and your daughter's having a pizza party. Got some friends staying over the night. Fantastic. You got to love that for school holidays. Do you remember the good old sleepovers? And, mate, you said pizza party. The kids only want Hawaiian, which fair enough. What about the adults? What are you guys looking forward to at the pizza party tonight?
1: Aussie.
0: Oh, okay. And when you do Aussie, do you put like egg on it as well?
1: Yeah, bloody oath, it's not Aussie without egg.
0: Oh, good for you, mate. That's the one thing I don't like about the Aussie is the egg, but I shouldn't have said that out loud. Have a wonderful pizza party. I'm sure your daughter's going to love having her friends over. The next song I have for you here on the Feel Good Work Day goes for nearly 8 minutes.
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0: Feel Good Workday this afternoon. I'm about to hand you over to Shane Bryant, who's in for Jonesy and Amanda. Jonesy and Amanda enjoying a couple of weeks off. And Trent, you've knocked off work this afternoon. You're looking forward to some great music. What else are you up to?
1: Having a few drinky poos.
0: Well, hopefully you enjoy having a few drinky poos to T-Rex. Also Johnny Farnham.

0: 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And I'll catch you tomorrow for more Feel Good Workday. 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
9: Hi there, I'm Matt McDonald. Officials say the risk to humans remains minimal after a fifth confirmed case of bird flu. A giant petrel found near Esperance in WA has been confirmed as having the H5 strain. The government insists it is well prepared to deal with the outbreak. Minutes from the Reserve Bank's last meeting show another rate hike is well and truly still in the mix. The Fair Work Commission's decision to increase the modern award wage by 4.75% was discussed at length, with the board warning that was higher than what they'd forecast, and that could put more pressure on inflation. The Treasurer admits extending superannuation to teenagers is not their main priority at the moment, but it is something they will consider. The Greens want under 18s who work less than 30 hours a week to be paid super, a move which could cost business $1 billion. Jim Chalmers says they're keeping an open mind on it.
10: I think it's a really important issue. You know, right now, you can only get super under 18 if you work 30 hours or more. We've had this raised with us, and I've been engaging with young people on it because I think it's a really important issue.
9: The death toll from twin earthquakes in Venezuela is now past 1,700. DFAT is providing assistance to 7 Australians who have been caught up in the disasters. And the US and Iran are reportedly set to hold more talks, with the peace deal hanging by a thread. Donald Trump has announced on social media the talks will take place in Doha tomorrow, but Iran says nothing has been scheduled.
1: White Rock Estate by Ken Frost Homes, now selling. 4CA, your sport now.
9: The Netherlands have become the second European heavyweight to be knocked out of the World Cup today. The Netherlands and Morocco were locked at 1-1 after extra time before Morocco won the shootout 3-2. Earlier, Germany was stunned by Paraguay, also going down in a penalty shootout. And 10 Aussies are in action at Wimbledon tonight, including Alex Dimonor and Ila Tomljanovic, while Rinki Hinjikata still needs to complete his first round match, which was suspended last night because of bad light. That's the latest news and sports.
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0: Very slight chances of a shower along the coast for the rest of today. Not really expecting anywhere else. Getting down to 19 overnight. A sunny one tomorrow, top of 27 degrees. A mostly sunny Thursday, 27. And Friday looking just as good. A mostly sunny top of 28 degrees. Out on the reef, the open waters, we've got southeasterlies 10 to 15s tomorrow, reaching up to 20 knots offshore north of Cairns during the day. Seas around that 1 metre to 1.5 metres outside the reef. Thursday, southeasterlies 15 to 20 knots. Murray's having a fantastic break. Steve Armett tomorrow morning back from 5 o'clock and after 8 in his survey says good luck.
1: It's the Feel Good Workday on your home of better music and more of it. This

0: afternoon. Shane Bryan with you, filling in for Jonesy and Amanda. They will be back on July 13. Now, today marks 40 years since two of the biggest albums of 1986 arrived on the very same day, June 30, 1986. Eurythmics released Revenge. They continued the rockier sound that they had started exploring on Be Yourself Tonight. The album gave us classics like Thorn in My Side, When Tomorrow Comes, Missionary Man, and the stunning ballad, The Miracle of Love. It became one of the duo's best-selling albums and helped cement their status as one of the defining acts of the 80s. Released on the same day was Madonna's True Blue. It was a career-defining record featuring hit after hit. Papa Don't Preach, Open Your Heart, La Isla Bonita, Live to Tell, the title track, topped the charts around the world and became the best-selling album of 1986, firmly established Madonna as the biggest female pop star on the planet. So whether you were into more of Annie Lennox's powerhouse vocals and guitar-driven pop rock or Madonna's irresistible string of chart toppers, June 30, 1986, delivered two albums that still soundtrack the 80s 40 years later. Happy 40th birthday to Revenge and True Blue. Stick around, we've got better music, more of it for your drive home.
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0: Good afternoon. Shane Bryan with you, filling in for Jonesy and Amanda away for the next couple of weeks. Now, if you've ever worried about AI stealing your identity, this has been all over the news, and I really wanted to try and understand it. So I've broken it down. Kate Blanchett has actually helped launch a new project called the Human Consent Registry. So it's like a digital record where people can formally state how their name, their face, and their voice can be used by AI. So it's pretty simple. AI is starting to create fake voices, fake videos and realistic images, and there's not really many easy ways for us to say, no, you don't have permission to use my likeness. Well, that is the gap that the registry actually hopes to fill. So Kate has actually said that your identity should be treated as your intellectual property. So instead of paying lawyers to protect you, the registry is designed to be free and available to everyone. The project's already managed to get support from big names like Tom Hanks and Emma Thompson, but the goal isn't just protecting celebrities. It's about giving everyday people a way to record their wishes before AI companies use their image, voice, or likeness. Now, as AI becomes a bigger part of everyday life, Kate has asked the question, who should be in control of your identity? You or a computer? Food for thought, isn't it? Stick around. Coming up, we've got better music, more of it for the drive home.
1: 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The new Queensland government is delivering tougher e-scooter and e-bike laws from the 1st of July to stop behaviour that puts lives at risk. Police can seize and destroy illegal devices. Devices faster than 25 kilometres an hour will be banned. Riders must be 16 with a licence. Some exemptions will apply. Parents will be fined for under 16s riding illegally. And RBTs will enforce drink riding. Find out more at qld.gov.au. Authorised by the Queensland Government, Brisbane.
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0: Coming up next hour, we take a look at the big movies for this last weekend. And I can tell you right now, it definitely wasn't Supergirl. And imagine this, heading out to the car, coffee in hand, you open up the driver's side of the car, and there's a bear sitting in there. What would you do? 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I've got that story coming up next hour, as well as better music, more of it for your drive home. Stick around. 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
10: Hi there, I'm Matt McDonald. Officials insist we are well prepared for an outbreak of bird flu after a fifth case was confirmed. A migratory bird found near Esperance in WA has been found to have the H5 strain. Chief Veterinary Officer Beth Cookson says there's no evidence yet that it spread to the country's bird life or the poultry industry.
11: There is no evidence of mass mortality at this stage. There is no infection in poultry or the wider agriculture industry, and the risk to human health remains low.
10: Federal Labor MP Josh Burns has told the Royal Commission into Anti-Semitism that he's received more than 1,000 phone calls and 10,000 abusive social media messages. Burns, who is Jewish, lashed out at social media platforms, describing them as arenas of hate while accusing them of amplifying the problem. Business groups have hit out of calls for superannuation to be extended to part-time workers under 18. The Greens are pushing for teens working under 30 hours a week to be paid super, with the government leaving the door open to the idea. Businesses argue it would cost over $1 billion. Federal police have confirmed two former Ernst & Young employees have been charged after allegedly accessing the personal banking details of the Prime Minister. And Amazon says it's reviewing the legal action filed by the consumer watchdog over changes made to its Prime streaming service. The ACCC is accusing Amazon of unfair contract terms that force customers to pay more for ad-free services they'd originally signed up for.
1: White Rock Estate by Ken Frost Homes, now selling. 4CA. Your sport now.
10: Been a day of surprises at the World Cup with two of the heavyweights gone. Germany bundled out by Paraguay in a penalty shootout before the Netherlands were also knocked out in a shootout by Morocco, while Brazil beat Japan 3-2 with a goal in the 6th minute of stoppage time. West Coast Eagles veteran Jamie Cripps has called time on his career after succumbing to a knee injury, and a spot in the final of the Women's T20 World Cup is on the line tonight when Australia takes on the West Indies. That's the latest in news and sport.
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12: Very slight chances of a shower along the coast for the rest of today. Not really expecting anywhere else. Getting down to 19 overnight. A sunny one tomorrow, top of 27 degrees. A mostly sunny Thursday, 27. And Friday looking just as good. A mostly sunny, top of 28 degrees. Out on the reef, the open waters, we've got southeasterlies 10 to 15s tomorrow, reaching up to 20 knots offshore north of Cairns during the day. Seas around that 1 metre to 1.5 metres outside the reef. Thursday, southeasterlies 15 to 20 knots. Murray's having a fantastic break. Steve Armett tomorrow morning back from 5 o'clock and after 8 in his survey says good luck.
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0: Welcome to the show. Shane Bryan with you, filling in for Jonesy and Amanda. They'll be back in a couple of weeks. Now, imagine this. You head out to the car. You've got your coffee in your hand. You live in America. You're running a little bit late. You open the door. And there, sitting in the driver's seat, is a bear. What would you do? Well, this happened to a bloke in Colorado. He found a bear sitting inside his pickup truck. Home security camera captured the moment that he opened the passenger door, came face to face with the furry intruder, and the bear apparently climbed in through an open window, decided to make itself at home while searching for food. Well, the man ran around the truck hoping that the bear would make a quick exit. The bear didn't budge. It was looking for food still. So he grabbed a plank of wood to try and use it to convince the bear that it was time to leave. I mean, a plank of wood. What is he thinking? I would just leave the car alone and just hope that the bear actually leaves. The biggest difference, of course, between Colorado and Australia is that over here, if you find an animal in your car, it's probably Skippy sitting behind the wheel. And chances are he's not stealing your lunch. He's probably trying to get somewhere in a hurry to warn the family about an approaching bushfire or flooded creek or some other near disaster. I mean, after all, isn't that what Skippy actually did? All I can say is that we're in the lucky country. We've got better music, more of it, for your drive home coming up.
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0: Good afternoon. Shane Bryan with you, filling in for Jonesy and Amanda. And the Aussie box office has a new number one movie. It wasn't Supergirl.
1: Yeah, I know.
0: Look, despite one of the biggest marketing campaigns that we've seen during the year, and also the fact that Aussie actress Millie Alcock is actually starring as Supergirl, it could only manage third place in the opening weekend. Took $2.43 million. The big family movies are the ones that really took the cake. Minions and Monsters grabbed the second spot, 3.36, but the big movie was Toy Story, flying into number one with $6.1 million. But Michael Jackson is not going away. He's refusing to leave the stage in its 10th weekend, pulling in another $233,000. It's now grossed more than $45.5 million just in Australia alone, making it the highest biopic of all time in the movie. So, yeah, good on you, Michael. And I'll tell you what, don't listen to the critics. My personal opinion, go and see Supergirl.
1: You'll love it.
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1: It's a matter of choice.
0: We've got better music, more of it for the drive home. Stick around.
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6: Hi, I'm Hannah Davies. Australia is getting ready to take on the West Indies in tonight's Women's T20 World Cup semi-final at the Oval. England and South Africa battle it out in the other semi. The Aussies are firm favourites to take out the title. To Wimbledon, a couple of Aussies hit the court tonight. Talia Gibson and Kimberly Beryl play their first round matches. And Tilly's skipper Sam Kerr is heading back to the States, signing with WSL side Gotham FC. The move sees Kerr return to the club where she starred early in her career and reunites her with partner and fellow football star Christy Mewis.
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0: That is it for me. I'll be back again tonight for the 80s at 8. I'm so excited. We go back to 1980 for our Chart Tuesday. Remember that game? Yeah, remember the song? I spent a lot of money on that game when I was a kid. Was that the number one song in the country? Or was it The Vapors? We'll take a look at the Aussie charts, the overseas charts, and we'll find out what was touring in 1980 as we go back for Chart Tuesday on the 80s at 8. I'll catch you then. Thanks for keeping me company.
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10: Hi there, I'm Matt McDonald. Officials say there's still no evidence that bird flu has spread to the country's wildlife or poultry industry, despite a fifth confirmed case. A migratory bird was located near Esperance in WA with the H5 strain. Agriculture Minister Julie Collins says they're keeping a close eye on the situation.
11: As of this afternoon, there remains no new suspected positives from state testing. I also want to confirm that state testing on a sick migratory seabird in Victoria has today returned a negative result for the H5 bird flu.
10: Police in Thailand are reportedly reinvestigating two murders with similarities to the recent death of a teenage girl. Two other bodies were found stuffed in bags in February and September last year. Australian man Simon Carman was arrested on Friday on suspicion of murdering a 17-year-old girl whose body was found in a suitcase. The government's busy selling the raft of July 1 changes about to kick kick in. The increase to the minimum wage and modern awards come into effect tomorrow. Treasurer Jim Chalmers says it's not the only relief that's on the way.
12: We cut income taxes again. We boost wages again. We extend paid parental leave. We pay super with wages. We extend petrol price relief and we make the small business instant asset write-off permanent.
10: And Iran is disputing Donald Trump's claims that fresh talks will be held tomorrow. The president announced on social media that talks will take place in Doha, but Iran says they have nothing scheduled for tomorrow.
1: White Rock Estate by Ken Frost Homes, now selling. 4CA, your sport now.
10: A day of drama at the World Cup with two European heavyweights knocked out in the round of 32. Germany lost its first ever penalty shootout at a World Cup to go down to Paraguay, while the Netherlands were left stunned by Morocco, also going down in a shootout. Alex Diminor begins his Wimbledon campaign tonight, one of 10 Aussies in action. And Australia are heavy favourites going into tonight's Women's T20 World Cup semi-final against the West Indies. The Aussies have won four of their last five clashes with the Windies. That's the latest news and sport.
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13: Very slight chances of a shower along the coast for the rest of today. Not really expecting anywhere else. Getting down to 19 overnight. A sunny one tomorrow, top of 27 degrees. A mostly sunny Thursday, 27. And Friday looking just as good. A mostly sunny, top of 28 degrees. Out on the reef, the open waters, we've got southeasterlies 10 to 15s tomorrow, reaching up to 20 knots offshore north of Cairns during the day. Seas around that 1 metre to 1.5 metres outside the reef. Thursday, southeasterlies 15 to 20 knots. Murray's having a fantastic break. Steve Armett tomorrow morning back from 5 o'clock and after 8 in his Survey Says. Good luck.
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1: Well, Cairns Council has handed down a $785 million budget, locking in major spending on water, transport and community infrastructure.
0: In Cairns, we can deliver local stories from local voices that you simply can't get anywhere else.
1: Meanwhile, Australia Post is urging Far North dog owners to take extra care after recording three serious dog-related incidents. Finally, Cairns tourism operator Captor Group is expanding its North Queensland footprint, acquiring Townsville's iconic Billabong Sanctuary.
0: 4CA, part of the Cairns community and still the leaders in local. 4CA.
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0: You're on the 80s at 8. Shane Bryan with you. That was the Pretenders, Brass in Pockets. It is Chart Tuesday, and we've gone back to June 1980, and that was Sitting Pretty at number 7 on the Aussie charts in June 1980. It's time to take a look at the global charts. Check, check,
1: 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From London to New York, these were the songs taking over the world. 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
0: Let's take a look at the UK. Sitting at number 3, Back Together Again by Roberta Flack and Donny Hathaway. Sitting at number 2 was Lip Sync. I want to take me to Funky Town. Want to take me to Funky Town. Funky Town was a huge hit for them. Of course, it was a long way from the pseudo-echo version that rocked it up a few years later. Coming in at number 1 in Britain, however, was something a little bit slower. Don McLean and his version of the Roy Orbison classic, Crying. The touch of your hand can start me crying. Meanwhile, in the US, sitting at number 3, Billy Joel with It's Still Rock and Roll to Me. Even if it's old junk, it's still rock and roll to me. Coming in at number 2, Paul McCartney's Coming Up, but the live version, of course. And the biggest song in the US this week in June 1980 was Blondie, Call Me. And, of course, it was still doing well in Australia this week in June 1980. And the Village People still hanging tough at number 3, just behind Blondie, with the title song from their soundtrack, Can't Stop the Music. Nobody can stop the music. Take the heat for flame. Coming up after the break, the Village People, Can't Stop the Music. You're on the 80s at 8.
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2: 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Finally, Cairns tourism operator Captor Group is expanding its North Queensland footprint, acquiring Townsville's iconic Billabong Sanctuary.
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0: Well, that's it for the 80s at 8 tonight. Tomorrow night on the show, I've got a special guest, Neil Taylor. He was the guitarist for Tears for Fears. Hear that guitar? Well, that's him. He joins me on the show. We'll take a look at the work that he actually did with Tears for Fears, Robbie Williams, and Climie Fisher. That's coming up tomorrow night for the 80s at 8. Thanks for keeping me company.
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1: 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And finally, Cairns tourism operator Captor Group is expanding its North Queensland footprint, acquiring Townsville's iconic Billabong Sanctuary.
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1: Watch out, it's a pinch and a punch for the first of the month. 1st of July, Wednesday morning. Good to be back so early. I've just had a week off and went camping, so it's nice to actually be back on board. Don't know about getting up so early, but anyhow, when you're camping, you tend to get up pretty early. We've got a slight chance of a shower today, most likely early this morning though. Then for a mostly sunny day, those light winds becoming southeasterlies up to about 25 k's an hour today. Top of 27 degrees. Overnight, we're expecting 19, and currently it is down around 19 degrees.
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100% Cairns and the Tropical North. Good morning. It's 846 4CA. Hey, it's been wonderful just in the last couple of weeks to talk to some of the listeners and say they really, really enjoyed the music we're playing here at 4CA. You'll remember our $10,000 side hustle where we got you to check out the music. And I tell you what, it's paid the dividends. A lot of people saying they're loving the music they're hearing here at the radio station. Kenny Rogers and Dolly Parton on the way shortly. A great love song. You too on the way as well. Right now for you, champion, here's a song for you. Buddy, you're a boy.

0: It is the 1st of July and our first news bulletin of the month coming up at 6 a.m. We've got the crew there in the newsroom. We crossed to them at around about 6 a.m. this morning. We're expecting a brand new forecast through from the Bureau as well. But I'll give you the very, very latest I got to hand here at 4CA in just a mo.
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4: 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Amanda Keller, you legend. 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
0: We are expecting a good measure of sunshine today, but there is still a slight chance of showers, mostly early this morning. Then lots of sunshine for the bulk of our Wednesday. Southeasterly winds to about 25 k's an hour, to about 27 degrees. Overnight we're expecting 19, and currently it is down around 19 degrees.
13: 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If you've ever been told that you're going to regret that in the morning, chances are you're waking up to breakfast with Murray Jones. 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

0: It is quite an interesting day in history. Today we look back in history. It is our time tunnel. We'll do it just after news at 6 a.m. this morning. Stay tuned for that one. But in just a sec after the break here at 4CA, some Tracy Chapman and KC and the Sunshine Band.
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Well, it was nice to take a week off. Did a bit of camping out at Matilbra, actually, but we enjoyed going out to Eureka Creek, just to the west of Dimbula there. Great spot for the dogs. Out to Chiligo as well. Always a wonderful, wonderful spot. So if you tuned in Chiligo this morning, good to have you along for the Brekkie Show. On the way shortly, we've got some David Bowie as we head to news fairly shortly at 6. Right now, though, thought I'd died and gone to heaven. Feel like having a week off work. But back into it today. It's 8464C8. Welcome to the Brekkie Show. We do a thanks to our good friends at Botanica Lifestyle Resorts.

0: We are all about better music and more of it right here at 8464CA. Welcome to the Brekkie Show with Murray. We do it thanks to our good friends at Botanica, that little China girl from David Bowie. Well, the Socceroos set to fly to Texas for the Egypt clash. Wimbledon day two, been a bit of a slow start for the Aussies, but we've got a bit of sport happening. And of course, tonight it is the decider, game three, State of Origin. Hopefully you're wearing your maroon today. I've got a shade of maroon on. But hopefully the crew will get across the board tonight. And, of course, State of Origin, number three, the decider, going to be a big, exciting night for a lot of Queenslanders, I reckon. Well, we've got the very latest in 4CA, local news, sport and weather on the way very, very shortly. Just got an update from the Bureau, so we'll check it out as well. And we look back in history. It is our time tunnel for today. Quite an expansive day in history. We do it after news fairly shortly at 6.
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2: 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And finally, Cairns tourism operator Captor Group is expanding its North Queensland footprint, acquiring Townsville's iconic Billabong Sanctuary.
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2: Good morning, I'm Bethany Ross here with your local news. Well, police have arrested 3 teenage boys after a stolen Toyota Kluger was found dumped at Yorkeys Knob early Monday morning. Officers say that the SUV was stolen from Edge Hill on Sunday and then stopped using a tyre deflation device before it was abandoned on Rutherford Street. The teens, aged 16 and 17, were arrested and face a range of charges, including unlawful use of a motor vehicle, break-ins and possessing housebreaking tools. All three were refused bail and have appeared in Cairns Children's Court. At least 50 cars have been reported stolen in the Far North this month. In other news, critical repairs are beginning today on Cairns main water line feeding the freshwater treatment plant. Council will shut down and drain the pipe with the plant offline for about 36 hours. Water will instead come from local reservoirs and the smaller Bahana treatment plant. Cairns residents are being urged, however, to conserve water and report any drops in pressure or discoloration. Council says level before restrictions could be needed if damage is worse than expected. Meanwhile, new e-scooter and e-bike laws are now in effect in a bid to stop behaviour that puts lives at risk. Enforcement will target the most dangerous behaviours on our roads and paths, with riders facing high penalties for disobeying the new laws. It does include fines of $518 for offences like not wearing a helmet, careless riding and doubling. Parents can be fined if their kid is caught doing the wrong thing. Sergeant Wayne Butcher explains some of the new laws.
9: There's a speed limit on shared paths, 25 kilometres an hour. You can't double. Scooters are a lot less restricted. Again, they must be restricted to speed. They wear a helmet, no doubling, and you are able now to be breath tested and be done for drink driving if you are intoxicated on those scooters.
2: It does come just after the year anniversary of that 12-year-old boy who died in Mareeba when his e-scooter crashed into a parked ute last June. And finally, the critical role that charities play in Cairns is being highlighted as cost of living pressures continue. In Cairns, charities have generated more than $1 billion in revenue, with new data showing a recent rise in returns across the sector. Australian Charities Commissioner Sue Woodward says the data also highlights the importance of volunteers.
10: Charities engage 3.9 million volunteers, and that's the highest registered charity volunteer count ever reported to us. More than half of all charities had no paid staff, and this has been a consistent trend for more than a decade.
1: National News now.
11: Morning, I'm Jackie Lim. Australia's housing market is again losing momentum, with prices falling sharply in June. National home values dropped 0.4%, the biggest monthly fall in more than 3 years. Sydney, Perth and Melbourne led the downturn, while growth in other capitals also slowed. And Flaherty from REA Group says there are a number of reasons for the shift in the PropTrack data.
12: We've had 3 interest rate increases this year, and there's potential for another interest rate increase before the end of the year if inflation stays high. The other, of course, thing is that the federal budget has really been a bit of a blow to buyer confidence.
11: Close to 3 million Aussies are set for a pay rise today to mark the first day of the new financial year. Workers on award and minimum wages will get a boost of 4.75%, while the national minimum wage will rise to $26.44 an hour. And new figures show Aussie teenagers are spending an average of 4 hours a day glued to their screens, while fewer than 20% are getting their recommended amount of exercise.
1: Ken Frost Homes. White Rock Estate is your sunset address close to the city. 4CA. Your sport now.
11: In sport, Ash Gardner says she's pumped after the Aussies booked their spot in another Women's T20 World Cup final. They cruised to an 8-wicket win over the West Indies at Lord's this morning. The all-rounder telling Prime Video they've earned their spot in the decider.
13: We've been playing such amazing cricket. You know, different people standing up at different times, and I guess that's the most pleasing thing about this team is we're not relying on one or two people, and different people are shining at different moments.
11: And Norway has beaten Ivory Coast 2-1 at the World Cup this morning, finding the back of the net again in the dying minutes. That's the latest in news and sport.
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0: We were expecting 19 degrees overnight. Feels a little cooler than 19 degrees in most spots across the region this morning. We'll come to the observations in just a sec. Let's check out our forecast, brand new forecast through from the Bureau. A little cloudy, got a slight chance of showers, though southeasterlies to about 25 k's an hour this morning. Top of 27 degrees for today and tomorrow. Looking like that slight chance of showers likely to continue, and those southeasterlies to about 25 k's an hour through tomorrow as well. Across the waters today, we've got the southeasterlies to about 15 knots, reaching up to 20 knots offshore north of Cairns throughout the day. The sea is below a metre, but increasing to about 1 to 1.5 outside the reef. Easterly swell, 1 to 1.5 outside the reef, mostly sunny conditions, and looking like those 20-knot winds will continue through tomorrow as well. Currently pretty clear for showers, just a few light sprinkles more to the north across the waters this morning, but looking pretty good for the bulk of the region. Just over 21 degrees. It feels a little cooler this morning, around about 81% relative humidity, and that's southerly through at about 17 k's an hour.
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0: We're all about Aussie music here at 8464CA. Very different, those two tracks, though. Affirmation, Savage Garden, and just behind it, we heard AC/DC, and You Shook Me All Night Long. Well, a very well-known Australian is enjoying a birthday today. We'll find out in just a sec. We look back in history. It is our time tunnel for today at 12 past 6.
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0: Be careful, pinch and a punch for the first of the month today. It is the 1st of July. If it is your birthday today, maybe a special anniversary that you're celebrating, have yourself a wonderful day. And I've got my work cut out this morning. First day back, we've got a bit to go through for our time tunnel. Let's kick it off back in 1851 this morning, and Victoria separated from New South Wales. In 1881, the world's first international telephone call was made. It was still international, but it was between Canada and the US. In 1885, Dorothea McKellar, the Australian author and poet, was born. She died back in 1968. In 1903, the start of the very first Tour de France bicycle race occurred. Estee Lauder, co-founder of the Estee Lauder Companies, was born on this day. It was back in 1906. We lost her back in 2004. In 1908, SOS was adopted as the international distress signal. 1932, Australia's national broadcaster, the ABC, was formed. And best known as Corporal Klinger from MASH, Jamie Farr, he's still with us. He turns 92 years of age today, and I'm sure he's wearing a special dress just for the occasion.
10: Doc, this is a mail call today, sir.
11: What is it?
10: It's a letter from my mother. Dear son,
11: you obviously haven't sent her a recent picture.
12: Colonel Potter, sir. Corporal Klinger. I'm Section 8, head to toe. I'm wearing a Warner bra. I play with dolls. My last wish is to be buried in my mother's wedding gown. I'm nuts. I should be out. course, hockey.
0: That's what my father said once when we were cheeky enough to tell him that he looked a little bit like Corporal Klinger. It didn't go down very well, but Jamie Farr, he's still with us. He turns 92 years of age today. Blondie's Debbie Harry, the American singer, songwriter and actress, she turns 81 years of age today. And John Farnham, he's turning 77. Here he is talking about the time he got a vasectomy.
13: I'm standing here with my trousers down around my knees. He's going, and I'm thinking, how do you feel? And Gillian actually got, oh, maybe I shouldn't tell
14: you. Well, Gillian's in there.
13: No, Gillian wasn't in there.
14: Gillian's in there, isn't she?
13: Gillian
14: got in there.
13: Yeah, she's in there, all right. She, no problems whatsoever. And she actually got me a movie that she thought, you know, the night before, because I was a bit toey about it, the night before, and she got me Great Balls of Fire, which is...
0: Very, very cheeky. There he is, enjoying a birthday today. He's had a rough couple of years. We'll hear from him shortly. John Farnham turning 77. Canadian actor Dan Aykroyd turning 74 years of age today. And I'm sure you remember Mr. Squiggle. I was a big fan when I was a kid. He first aired on the ABC on this day back in 1959.

0: Okay. Oh, Mr. Squiggle, is it something with a very long, curly tail?
1: Yes, Rebecca.
0: Oh, is it a mouse?
1: It's a mouse.
0: It's a mouse.
1: Who went to the moon because he heard that it was full of green cheese.
0: Oh, yummy, yummy, yummy. He'll grow very, very big if he eats too much of the moon.
1: Oh, yes. Oh, we can't have that, Rebecca. We'd fall off.
0: We would.
2: What a classic, eh? Mr. Squiggle, not quite born on this day, but first started on the ABC on this day back in 1959. Some wonderful memories there. In 1961, Diana, the Princess of Wales, was born. As we well remember, she sadly died back in 1997. Had a tough time, and particularly after the birth of her first child, William, postnatal depression was certainly something that was focused on quite a deal.
3: Well, it gave everybody a wonderful new label is Diana's unstable and Diana's mentally imbalanced. And unfortunately, that seems to have stuck on and off over the years.
2: A sad life in so many ways, but she certainly had lots of spirit. Diana, the Princess of Wales, born on this day back in 1961. Nick Giannopoulos, the Australian actor, producer and screenwriter, 63 today. Back in 1978, the Northern Territory was granted self-government. Sony introduced the Walkman. I'm sure you well remember it on this day back in 1979. Daniel Ricciardo, the Australian race car driver, turning 37 today. In the year 2000, Walter Matthau, the American actor and singer, died. He was born back in 1920. In the year 2000 as well, John Howard introduced the GST. And in 2004, Marlon Brando, the American actor and director, died. He was born back in 1924. Well, there it is. That is our time tunnel for today. If it's a special day for you, enjoy. John Farnham's had a bit of a tough couple of years. But hopefully, a nice, simple life for him today for his birthday. He turns 70.

0: Good morning. It's 8464CA. Murray back on board this morning, but we better not stop. We better head to 6:30 news. It's coming up next.
1: Remember that trip we said we'd take someday? An African safari followed by the winelands around Cape Town?
2: Oh, we've been saying someday for years.
1: Yeah, well, I spoke to Cairns Business and Leisure Travel today, and now's the time.
2: Yeah, that's Cairns BLT.
1: They actually listened and can plan around what we want.
2: Well, that makes a change.
1: Yep, just real people who really know their stuff.
3: Cairns BLT on Sheridan Street. Come in and talk travel or call 40 80 40 20 today.
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3: Good morning, I'm Bethany Ross here with your local news. Well, police say a 39-year-old Packers camp man has been charged after rolling his ute in Edmonton early yesterday morning. Officers were called to Mill Road around 1 a.m. where a Nissan Navara had veered off the Bruce Highway and flipped beside the train tracks. The driver crawled out through the window and allegedly returned a roadside breath test of 0.255. Police say the ute was unregistered and the man was unlicensed. He'll face Cairns Magistrates Court later this month. Meanwhile, from today, e-scooter and e-bike riders breaking the law will face harsher penalties. Things like not wearing a helmet, careless riding or doubling could see a rider fined more than $500. Meanwhile, speeding and drink riding fines will come in line with those that apply to vehicles and motorcycles on our roads. Sergeant Wayne Butcher says that e-motorbikes are the main concern for police.
4: The main concern for police and the main concern for parents who have children with these devices are the e-bikes, the ones with no pedals, because if your child or anyone has got a bike that's not registered that has pegs instead of pedals, will be seized and possibly crushed.
3: And it comes a year after a 12-year-old boy did die in Moriba here in the far north when his e-scooter crashed into a parked ute last June. Meanwhile, Cairns locals are being reminded that they can play an important part in the community by applying for a census job. This year's census is being held on August 11 and applications are open for roles beginning in July. Census National spokesperson Emily Walter says more than 16,000 field officers are needed.
5: As a field officer, you'll be the direct link between the census and your community. Field officers provide that on-the-ground support that assist and encourage people to participate. They're really one of the most important roles for the census because of that direct support to people who need it.
3: And finally, to sport, the Cowboys NRLW side has named six debutants for Saturday's season opener against the Broncos at Suncorp Stadium. Talara Bamblett, Sian Williams, Emily Beavers and Taylor Curtis will all play their first NRLW games, while Margot Vella and Lydia Tyrrell-Quedley will make their club debut. Kickoff is 5:15 p.m.
0: National News now.
6: Morning, I'm Jackie Lim. Around 3 million Aussies will see their pay packets go up from today. Those on award wages will see an increase of at least 4.75%, taking Australia's minimum weekly wage to above $1,000 for the first time. But ACTU Secretary Sally McManus says it might not kick in immediately.
7: Everyone should be checking their pay slips, like the very first time your pay is all July days.
6: New rules for NDIS providers are coming into effect from today, with the first wave of mandatory registration now underway. Providers offering digital services and supported independent living are the first required to register with the watchdog. An Ebola scare in Scotland, where a Glasgow hospital has been placed in lockdown. A newly returned traveller from Africa has sparked the scare after developing symptoms. It's believed they'd travelled to an area where Ebola is rampant. And the body of the Thai teenager who was allegedly murdered by an Australian has been returned to the girl's family. An autopsy confirming the 17-year-old died by strangulation.
0: Ken Frost Homes. White Rock Estate is your sunset address close to the city. 4CA. Your sport now.
6: In sport, Lachie Neale is expected to meet with his former coach Ross Lyon this week about a possible move to the Saints, while North Melbourne is reportedly keen to throw the kitchen sink at the Brisbane star. He's also been linked to Collingwood. Alex de Minaur will again carry Aussie hopes in the men's draw at Wimbledon. He flew through to the second round in straight sets on an uneven day for the Aussies at the All England Club. Tanasi Kokkinakis and Rinki Hijikata out in five. And Australia's booked its place in the T20 Women's World Cup after this morning's 8-wicket win over the West Indies. That's the latest in news and sport.
0: Pickers Vinyl and Canvas cover the north with shady options of outdoor umbrellas. 4CA, your weather now.
8: Interesting story in the news this morning about an asylum seeker boat arriving at Weipa overnight. I guess we'll find out more about that one as the day unfolds. Let's have a look and see what's in store today. A little cloudy, got a slight chance of a shower or two. Those light winds becoming southeasterlies to about 25 k's an hour this morning. Top of 27 degrees for today and tomorrow. Pretty similar with that slight chance of showers and those southeasterlies to about 25 k's an hour for tomorrow as well. Not too bad out across the waters. Still the wind's up to about 20 knots today though. Currently a few sprinkles more to the north of the Cairns City area out across the waters this morning, but looking pretty clear for the bulk of the region. Just over 21 degrees. We've got about 80% relative humidity and that's southerly through at about 15 k's an hour. Our odd spot of the day, a very unusual hotel. It's on the way shortly. Stay with us.
0: 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How do you like your breakfast? Poached, fried, scrambled, murried. Breakfast with Murray Jones. 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

0: Good morning. It's 14 to 7. Certainly one of my favourites over the years. I remember back in the 1970s, my very first album was actually a compilation album on 33 or 33.5 RPM. It was put out by KTEL. It was called Right On. Very, very pink album, as I recall. And that song, Piano Man from Billy Joel, one of my favourites from that particular album. And also, I think it was Tie a Yellow Ribbon Round the Old Oak Tree. I'm sure you remember that song. Well, in just a sec, it is our odd spot of the day. Are you keen to go and stay in a hotel somewhere? Well, I've got a bit of a different idea for you. Stay tuned. We'll do it in just a mo.
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4: 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Amanda Keller, you legend. 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
3: 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What a lovely thing to say, and thank you.
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3: 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Question 10. 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
3: Murray's odd spot on 4CA. It's the weird, wild and wacky from all corners of the World Wide Web.
4: Instead of just a stock standard hotel, I must admit over the years I've been lucky enough to stay at some fairly unique types of accommodation. You know, places that I guess are really reflective of the place where you're staying. But I don't know about this place. Adventurous tourists are shelling out thousands of dollars to be ferried deep into the Atlantic Ocean and left stranded on a rusting steel tower 24 metres above shark-infested waters in what's been dubbed the world's most dangerous hotel. This is just amazing. Now, it's actually a decommissioned Coast Guard light station. It rises about 41 metres above the Atlantic swells. First built back in about 1964, it's located about 54 kilometres offshore on a stretch of coastline historically known as the Graveyard of the Atlantic. And it's been repurposed as one of the most offbeat accommodation experiences in the US. Now, to stay there, you're paying around about $290 per person per night. That's Australian, with a minimum three-night stay, so just under $900. Some people, though, they manage to stay for more than a long weekend. Some people have decided to stay there for up to 2 weeks. Not quite sure why. Now, getting there is half the fun. Guests are hoisted up the main deck via a high-speed lift that hauls them about 24 metres into the air in under a minute. Now, down below, the waters are teeming with great white, bull and tiger sharks. Now, the tower sits squarely in Hurricane Alley, where tropical storms routinely batter the structure with winds exceeding 160 kilometres per hour. In a medical emergency, you've either got a 56 kilometre boat trip or you might be able to get a helicopter out there to save you. But I don't know about this one. It can hold up to about 12 guests. It's got about 8 bedrooms. And, of course, you can do lots of different things, snorkeling, fishing, even shooting shotguns and playing golf and all types of weird and wonderful things, at least teeing off the top of the structure and never seeing your golf ball ever again. But there's no room service. You can pay extra if you'd like a chef on board, but being stuck way out in the middle of the ocean like that, I don't know. It doesn't quite sound like my idea of a unique holiday. Something certainly different, that's for sure. 54 kilometres off the coast of the US. A decommissioned Coast Guard lighthouse. You can have it.

0: Life is a highway sometimes. There's no doubt about that. Sometimes we just need the off-ramp, though. Well, I can't believe Stevie E chickened out on the survey, says. So it is back today, thanks to our friends at Botanica. Interesting one. Most Aussie families have about four of these in their kitchen at any particular time. I think knives was one of the first answers there. What do you reckon the answer is? Join us. We do it in about an hour's time. It is the survey, says, right here at 4CA. Righto, let's head to news. It's coming up next at 7. What's going on?
1: 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What's going on?
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6: Good morning, I'm Bethany Ross here with your local news. Well, three teenagers have faced court after police tracked down a stolen Toyota Kluger in Cairns. The vehicle was taken from Edge Hill, disabled at Yorkeys Knob, and later found abandoned just after midnight. Officers arrested the boys soon after, charging them with offences including break-ins, unlawful use of a motor vehicle, and carrying a knife in public. Police say the arrests form part of Operation Yankee Forge, which has already led to more than 550 people charged over stolen vehicles and related crime since February. Meanwhile, Cairns Regional Council is warning residents to be mindful of water consumption as major repairs do kick off on the city's primary water main today. The freshwater treatment plant will shut down for around 36 hours while crews fix a leak, meaning the network will rely on limited reservoir supplies and the Bahana treatment plant. Cairns locals are being asked to avoid watering gardens, washing cars and other high use activities in the meantime, and council says more restrictions could be on the way if those repairs take longer than planned. Meanwhile, field officers are needed in the far north to help make sure that Australia is counted on census night. The census will be held on August 11 and more than 16,000 officers are needed for roles starting in July. Census National spokesperson Emily Walter explains why having local workers here in Cairns is so important.
7: Local knowledge is so important for supporting regional and rural communities to participate in the census. Local people have connections already. They're familiar to the people of the community and they have an understanding of who might need that extra support.
6: And finally, a focus on the role that charities play in supporting local communities following the release of new data. The latest Australian Charities Report reveals a 7.5% increase in revenue nationwide, with just over $1 billion in total returns reported here in the Far North. Australian Charities Commissioner Sue Woodward says that most charities do use a mix of both paid employees and volunteers.
8: Charities employed 1.6 million staff, and that's about 11% of the workforce. But we've seen now consistently over the past 14 years how many charities rely on their volunteer workforce, with around half relying entirely on volunteers.
1: National News Now.
9: Morning, I'm Jackie Lim. There's some rare good news for those doing it tough. Super funds are on track for double-digit returns this financial year, despite recent global turmoil.
10: So what this really means is for someone with an average account balance in their super of $150,000, they've earned around $15,000 in the last 12 months, just off the investments MLC's made.
9: MLC CIO Dan Farmer there. Meantime, Aussies are rethinking how they use their tax refunds this year as cost of living pressures bite. New research shows more people are putting their returns towards savings and bills instead of spending. Around $9.7 billion is said to flow back to taxpayers. The fuel excise reduction has been halved as of today. From now until August 2, the federal government will cut the excise discount to 16 cents per litre. And Donald Trump has lost another Supreme Court battle, this time to end birthright citizenship. It's upheld a 150-year-old law giving automatic American citizenship to babies born in the US, even if the parents are in the country illegally or on temporary visas.
1: Ken Frost Homes. White Rock Estate is your sunset address close to the city. 4CA. Your sport now.
9: In sport, it looked like it was going to be a very short-lived comeback for Serena Williams at Wimbledon. Australia's Maya Joint taking the first set in her opening round clash, 6-3, but Williams fought back in the second, sending the match to a third set. She walked out to a standing ovation after a four-year absence.
11: Debut here as a 16-year-old back in 1998. And now at the age of 44, 45 in September, Serena back in the Wimbledon arena.
9: That's the latest in news and sport.
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0: I made a point of making sure I was full of fuel yesterday, and I was quite surprised this morning, early this morning, and I've just checked out one of the Fuel Watcher websites too. That additional 16 cents per litre hasn't been applied yet. So if you still haven't got fuel, go and get yourself organised as quickly as you can, because I'm sure it's about to hit at some stage. But certainly from what I can see around town this morning, still the same prices as yesterday. So that 16 cents per litre hasn't quite hit the bowsers yet. So I'd move pretty quickly if I were you. Well, a little cloudy today. We've got a slight chance of a shower or two. Those light winds becoming southeasterly to about 25 k's per hour this morning. Top of 27 degrees today. Pretty similar, top of 27 degrees as well. Looking like that slight chance of showers likely to continue throughout Thursday. Right across the waters today, the southeasterlies to about 15 knots, but reaching out to 20 knots offshore north of Cairns throughout the day. The seas below a metre, but increasing 1 to 1.5 metres outside the reef. The swell easterly 1 to 1.5 outside the reef, mostly sunny conditions, and looking like it's going to be pretty similar for tomorrow as well. Currently pretty much clear for showers across the region. Just a few showers out at sea this morning, mainly crossing the coast up towards Cooktown. We've currently got just over 20 degrees. Been a fairly cool start to the day though. Around about 85% relative humidity and a south-south-easterly through at about 13 k's an hour. Well, our dad jokes of the day. Some good giggles coming your way fairly shortly. Stay with us right here at 4CA.
1: Escape ordinary and embrace extraordinary at Botanica Lifestyle Resort. 9 out of 10 dentists agree listening to Breakfast with Murray Jones won't improve your dental hygiene. So get brushing. Better music and more of it. 4CA.

Winding Your Way up on Baker Street. What a classic, Jerry Rafferty back in 1978 it was. Well, good morning. It's Murray. Nice to have you along for our breaky show. Actually, I haven't heard from Elvis yet. I'm trying to work out whether that's a good thing or a bad thing, but our dad jokes of the day are coming out fairly shortly, in about 10 minutes' time. Stay tuned for some good giggles, and I'm sure to hear from Bob as well. Well, obviously, a lot of talk about real estate prices and some, well, they're saying some rather large decreases in some of the capital cities, Perth in particular, Sydney and Melbourne, but we're only talking about very, very small percentages. Interesting story in the Cairns Post this morning. Home prices in Cairns have outperformed Queensland's biggest cities in June, weathering the economic storm hitting Australia's property market. Now, the latest PropTrack Home Price Index for June 2026 basically revealed Cairns' median price is about, $675,766 to be precise, up 0.01% from May. So not up very much, but still up just a little bit. Meanwhile, prices in Brisbane and on the Gold Coast fell for the first time in 3.5 years, dropping only 0.2% and 0.3% respectively. Now, PropTrack senior economist Anne Flaherty said that regional Queensland areas avoided some of the decreases in difficult market conditions thanks to strong buyer demand. Cairns is certainly popular with retirees who are less concerned with timing the market. It's more of a lifestyle decision to buy in the Cairns area. These markets, if it comes down to supply, always, even when we see interest rates increasing, even when we see adverse economic conditions that can impact the market, fundamentally, it comes down to how many buyers you have out there relative to how many properties go up for sale and how competitive those buyers are willing to be. So thankfully, certainly for our region, but we haven't had the overheating that quite a few places have had. So thankfully for our Cairns region, property prices staying pretty much on track with a 0.01% increase just in the last month or so. They haven't jumped. They haven't jumped for your love, that's for sure. Just a steady increase there. But I come out to 13 minutes past 7. Good to have you along for the Brekkie Show. This is the Pointer Sisters.

0: Well, we should say Sacco, S-A-C-O. Steve always chickens out. He chickened out on the Survey Says, but we're back again with the Survey Says today. And I think there was at least one good answer, so I think he ran it for one day. Most Aussie families have about four of these in their kitchen at any particular time. Four of these in their kitchen at any particular time. I wonder what it might be. I think the answer that I did hear from last week was actually knives, kitchen knives. I've got a few of the old kitchen knives. I've been probably buying up too many, actually. We've got a nice collection of some beautiful Japanese kitchen knives at the moment. So, yes, I guess that means we've got to do a bit more cooking, but they're wonderful implements. As long as you don't catch your finger, they're pretty darn good. But that's not the answer, to the Survey Says. Join us in about an hour's time, just under an hour's time, just after 8 o'clock this morning, as the Survey Says. Thanks to our friends at Botanica. And most Aussie families have about four of these in their kitchen at any particular time. I wonder what it is. It is the Survey Says. Join us and we'll do it and see if we can give away. Not quite sure what we'll give away today, but we'll give away something. In just a sec, though, time for a bit of a giggle. It's our dad joke of the day. Stay with us.
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0: Righto, time to have a bit of fun. Let's go to Bob. And sorry, Bob, I was a bit slow getting to you this morning. I was talking to young Henry. He's tuned in all the way down in Budrum on the Sunshine Coast. So you never know. You better be on your best behaviour this morning, Bob, because you never know when they might tune in, okay? Righto.
12: Exactly.
0: You better go first this morning. What do you got for me, young Bob?
12: I've got a quote from Oscar Wilde.
0: Oh, that sounds a bit wild. Tell me what you got.
12: Well, you know, the sheep will spend all of its entire life fearing the wolf.
0: Yeah.
12: Only to be eaten by the shepherd.
0: It's true too. Oh, Elvis is back. He's actually down on the Gold Coast, and I think he's tuning in on the streaming service as well. And he says, since the cheesecake shop opened in our street, it's been totally deserted. Hey, I've got a bit of a longer one for you. It's a good story about little Jessie. Jessie was 8 years of age and she was filling in a hole in her garden when a nosy neighbour peered over the fence and said, "What are you doing?" Little Jessie replied, "Well, my goldfish died, so I just buried him." Now, the obnoxious neighbour laughed and said in a very condescending tone, "Well, that's a very, very big hole for such a tiny goldfish." And young Jessie said, "Yes, it is. But of course, it's inside your cat."
12: It
0: was a longer one, but I reckon it was kind of worth it, that one. That was a bit of a classic, it really was. Good on you, Bob. Back on board, pinching a punch for the first of the month. But you have a wonderful day, hey? We'll talk soon.
12: Welcome back.
0: Good man. Cheers. Cheers. There it is, a couple of good giggles for you. It's our dad jokes of the day here at 4CA.

0: I'm not quite sure why they changed their name. These days they're called Lady A, but are always known as Lady Antebellum. And a good song about having way too many bevvies and thinking about people after hours. Sounds like a song for Elvis on the Gold Coast this morning. And good to have you along for our dad joke of the day. Thanks for making the donation. Always concerns me when he does that. We should be safe with the survey says, though. We'll do that just after news at 8 o'clock. But coming up after news fairly shortly at 7:30, we're going to check out the very latest in 4CA local and national news. But after news, some Phil Collins and Manfred Mann. But let's head to 7:30 news, the latest update there, 4CA local news, national news, sport and weather. It's on the way shortly.
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6: Good morning, I'm Bethany Ross here with your local news. Well, police have arrested three teenage boys after a stolen Toyota Kluger was found dumped at Yorkeys Knob early Monday morning. Officers say the SUV was stolen from Edge Hill on Sunday and then stopped using a tyre deflation device before it was abandoned on Rutherford Street. The teens, aged 16 and 17, were arrested nearby and they're facing a range of charges including unlawful use of a motor vehicle, break-ins and possessing housebreaking tools. All three were refused bail and they've appeared in Cairns Children's Court. Meanwhile, critical repairs do begin today on Cairns' main waterline feeding the freshwater treatment plant. Council will shut down and drain the pipe with the plant offline for about 36 hours. Water will instead come from local reservoirs and the smaller Bahan treatment plant. Cairns residents are being urged to conserve water and report any drops in pressure or discoloration. Council says level 4 restrictions might be needed if damage is worse than expected. Meanwhile, new e-scooter and e-bike laws are now in effect and could cost riders big if they do the wrong thing. Higher penalties will apply for speeding, not wearing a helmet, careless riding, doubling and drink riding. Sergeant Wayne Butcher says if an e-bike doesn't have pedals, it's classed as an electric motorbike and is illegal for children to ride.
7: If you've spent $2,000-$3,000 buying your child one of these at Christmas time, unfortunately, they can't ride it unless it's registered and they're over 16. Other than that, they will be located. We don't need a rider at the time if we find one at the shop. It's clearly a legal e-bike. And its only power is by throttle with no pedals, it can be seized and could be crushed.
6: It does come a year after a 12-year-old boy died in Moriba here in the far north when his scooter crashed into a parked ute last June. And finally to sport now, Cowboys coach Ricky Henry has unveiled a fresh-looking NRLW squad for round one with six new faces named to take on the Broncos. Townsville-born Sean Williams joins Bamblett and Vella in a new look-back three while Roach partners with Rosie Kelly in the halves. Tarua Quedley, Curtis and Vivas will bolster the bench and the Cowboys will head to Suncorp Stadium for a 5:15pm kickoff on Saturday.
0: National News now.
8: Morning, I'm Jackie Lim. Millions of workers are scoring a pay rise this morning with the award wage jumping 4.75% to mark the start of the new financial year. That pushes the full-time minimum wage above $1,000 a week for the first time. And Jared Dwyer from the SDA says every little bit helps.
9: We know cost of living issues are real for Australian workers, and this is going to be of real assistance for people trying to make ends meet.
8: There's been a shift in house prices nationally in June. Brisbane, Adelaide and Hobart dropped 0.2%, while Sydney and Perth went down 0.5%. An autopsy has confirmed the Thai teenager who was allegedly murdered by an Australian tourist died from strangulation. 45-year-old Simon Carman has been charged with the 17-year-old's murder and is facing the death penalty if convicted. And Oceania has its first Michelin-star restaurant, but it's not here in Australia. A new dining guide has awarded the New Zealand spot Essence in Queenstown 2 Michelin stars.
1: Ken Frost Homes. White Rock Estate is your sunset address close to the city. 4CA. 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
8: In sport, a huge confidence boost for young Aussie Maya Joint this morning. She's defeated the returning Serena Williams at Wimbledon. Joint making short work of the third set after Williams fought back in the second to win a tiebreaker. And Australia will face either England or South Africa in the final of the Women's T20 World Cup after defeating the West Indies in the semi this morning. All-rounder Ash Gardner has told Prime Video she's not fazed who they play.
10: There's no real preference. We just want to beat whoever it is. England have been playing fantastic cricket as well. And so have South Africa. They've both got different threats within their lineup.
8: That's the latest in news and sport.
1: Pickers Vinyl and Canvas cover the north with shady options of outdoor umbrellas. 4CA, your weather now.
11: I didn't actually say anything just after news, but I got stood up this morning. I'm used to getting stood up by women, so it was just one of those normal things for me. But we would normally talk to Jenny from the Cairns Turtle Rehabilitation Centre, being the first Wednesday of the month, but I think she was a bit confused with me being on holiday. So we might try and catch her early next week, find out about her trip to Borneo, and, of course, all the latest with what they're doing there at the Cairns Turtle Rehabilitation Centre. But we did miss her this morning, but we'll see if we can make it up in the next couple of days or so. Well, a little cloudy today, a little cloudy tomorrow as well. We've got a slight chance of showers continuing over the next few days. Those southeasterly winds to about 25 k's an hour over the next few days as well. Tops around about 27 degrees expected. Not too bad out across the waters, but those winds still up to about 20 knots in the seas and the swell, up to about 1.5 metres outside the reef. Current observations, we've got a few sprinkles crossing the coast up. More to the north of Cape Tribulation, up around Woodjill and Cooktown area, but certainly looking pretty clear for the bulk of the region this morning. We've currently got just over 19 degrees. It's getting cooler as the morning advances, about 90% relative humidity, and that southeasterly wind through at about 17 k's an hour.
1: 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Bad hair in the morning? Murray will comb out all your knots. 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

Well, I was lucky enough to go and check out the La Sue show last Friday night, and what a wonderful, wonderful show it was. Really, really enjoyed it. And we do have some double passes to go along for you to go and check out La Sue on the Esplanade under the big top there. Well, I mean, it was so fresh, so different, and it did have a storyline that went along with it as well. But some amazing performers, some of the acrobats, and there was a guy with a balloon. If you've seen the show, you'll know exactly what I'm talking about. It does get a little bit naughty from time to time, but it's a lot of fun and full of wonderful surprises. So stay tuned. We might do that this morning with the Survey Says. That's our prize for the Survey Says, a double pass to go along and check out the La Sue show, a wonderful, wonderful cabaret acrobatics. It's kind of like circus without the animals, but some amazing performers, wonderful music and, yeah, incredible costumes too. Eye-popping. I think for both the guys and the girls, they're a bit eye-popped at the show on Friday night. So stay tuned, your chance to win. But if you do, if you are lucky enough to go along, make sure you keep a good eye on the guy with the big red balloon. That's all I'm going to tell you. Yeah, but that was quite amazing. It really was. Let's talk about plastics in just a sec. Plastic packaging, it is everywhere.

Blinded by the Light. What a classic, hey? 76 it was for Manfred Mann here at 4CA. Look at the time. It is coming up to 16 minutes to 8 already. Get a wriggle on if you're heading to work today. What a beautiful start to the day, though. Sog. Sounds like soggy sandwiches for lunch today. State of origin, the big one, the decider. We've got a bit happening in sport, actually. So we've got that one just around the corner. The Socceroos flying to Texas, I believe it is, for the Egypt match. So a fair bit happening as far as the sport is concerned. Now, two-story Corey, the guy that looks after the promotions here at the radio station, says, we have some double passes to give away to go and check out Lasso. It's actually for the show tomorrow night. So stay tuned for the survey, says. And if you're keen to go and check out this show, I've got some of those to give away as our prize for the survey, says this morning. It's going to be an interesting one. And yeah, you never know what you might come up with when it comes to the survey, says. Most Aussie families have about four of these in their kitchen at any particular time. I wonder what it is. It could be worth a double pass to go along and check out Lasso tomorrow night. Well, interestingly, two prominent Teal independents, the MPs, have unveiled a fresh push to force plastic producers to pay for the pollution they create, warning Australia is facing a snowballing health and environmental crisis. And it is true, the plastics in the sea, in the soil, they are just everywhere. The problem with plastics, and it was actually my son who alerted me to this, he said, plastics, they don't break down, Dad, they break up. So they actually stay in the environment, contaminating. And, you know, when it comes to links to some of our health issues, a lot of people suggest it is a result of the plastics. And just seeing the plastic rubbish, you still see. I went for a walk around Red Lynch recently and on my way back because I got sick of seeing them. They're like slushy containers, plastic slushy containers. They had a lid on top. They did at least have a cardboard straw. But I picked 10 of them up, 10 of them up that were just discarded on a walkway. And obviously, you know, they get cut up by the mowers and all those type of things and end up just breaking, well, not breaking down, but breaking up and ending up in the soil. And they just cause so much damage to wild mowers and all those type of things and end up just breaking, well, not breaking down, but breaking up and ending up in the soil. And they just cause so much damage to wildlife. You know, what they're talking about here with the

0: If you you don't bring it back, you don't get your deposit money back. A bit like the containers for change scheme. Something has to change. I mean, purely for convenience. I mean, you go to the supermarket and it just makes me sick sometimes. The amount of stuff that is just in plastic packaging all the time. And generally, it just ends up in the environment and it breaks up. Something has to change, and I think some form of scheme, and even if it does come back to the consumer, I understand what these tin independents are doing and putting it back onto the manufacturers, but I think the consumers, they're the ones that discard it, and they should have a bounty on plastics. And you pay extra if you want plastic packaging, but if you return it for recycling, then you get your money back. And I think a lot of people would support that, because something definitely has to change.
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2: 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What a lovely thing to say, and thank you.
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2: 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Question 10, which sport is Stephanie Rice known for?
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11: 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This is 4CA.
0: Look at the time. It is 10 to 8 already. Well, I am wearing maroon today, a shade of maroon. We're going to do it for one more week. Exactly a week to go for the decider there at Suncorp Stadium here in Queensland. Should be good for the Maroons, I reckon. Hopefully we've got a win just around the corner. Socceroos, hopefully they've got a win just around the corner as well. It's 8464CA. Good to have you along for the breaky show. Here are the Angels.

animals. That time we had the angels. We got to get out of this place. Well, we better head to news. It's on the way fairly shortly. Right now, though, let's take a trip to Stockholm in Sweden, hey? I well remember spending a bit of time in Stockholm over the years. What a fantastic city. And there was lots of girls that looked like ABBA.

0: If you'd like to go and check out Lasso, this wonderful show tomorrow night, stay tuned. So we're going to do it with the Survey Says coming up next after news at 8.
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7: Good morning, I'm Bethany Rolls here with your local news. Well, police say a 39-year-old Packers camp man has been charged after rolling his ute in Edmonton early yesterday morning. Officers were called to Mill Road around 1 a.m. where a Nissan Navara had veered off the Bruce Highway and flipped beside the train tracks. The driver crawled out through the window and allegedly returned a roadside breath test of 0.255. Police say the ute was unregistered and the man was unlicensed. He'll face Cairns Magistrates Court later this month. In other news, applications for census jobs are open for regional and rural communities. Cairns locals have the opportunity to play a vital role in making sure that our community is counted in this year's census. The census will be held on August 11 and more than 16,000 field officers are needed.
8: Well, field officers provide in-person support to help people complete their census. So they'll be responsible for things like delivering census forms, following up with households that haven't yet responded to the census, and generally making sure that the community is well informed.
7: That's Census National spokesperson Emily Walter speaking there. In other news, more than 3.9 million Australians have volunteered at charities around the country. That's according to the latest Australian Charities Report, which also revealed more than $1 billion in total revenue from organisations here in the far north. Australian Charities Commissioner Sue Woodward explains some of the other results.
9: Yet again, the sector is a major economic force. Registered charities employed about 11% of the Australian workforce, but more than half of all charities rely solely on volunteers. Revenue growth was strong, but cost of living pressures have impacted the sector.
7: And finally to sport now, the Cowboys NRLW side has named six debutants for Saturday season opener against the Broncos at Suncorp Stadium. Talara Bamblett, Sean Williams, Emily Vivers and Taylor Curtis will all play their first NRLW games, while Margot Vella and Lydia Taurau-Quedley will make their club debuts. Kickoff is 5:15 p.m.
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10: Morning, I'm Jackie Lim. Australia's housing slowdown is deepening, with prices sliding again in June. National home values dropped 0.4% for the month, the biggest fall since late 2022. And Flaherty from the REA Group says Sydney and Perth suffered the biggest falls, followed by Melbourne and Canberra.
11: We're seeing it's taking a little longer for properties to sell. There's a bit of a growing mismatch between what vendors are hoping to achieve and buyers are willing to pay. So it kind of signals to us that prices are starting to move downwards in most places in the country.
10: Australia's national debt is set to hit a new milestone, with figures showing it will hit $1 trillion for the first time. A hospital in Glasgow has gone into lockdown over Ebola fears. A patient has been quarantined after returning from Africa with symptoms. And a new study has found Australia has the world's highest child autism rate, with around 1 in 50 kids being diagnosed. The Stanford University study suggests better screening and NDIS-linked incentives are driving the numbers, which are around three times the global average.
5: Ken Frost Homes. White Rock Estate is your sunset address close to the city. 4CA. Your sport now.
10: In sport, Aussie Maya Joined has stunned seven-time Wimbledon champ Serena Williams in the opening round. She fought back against the 44-year-old, 6-3, 6-7, 6-3. Maya telling Nine she can't believe it.
12: I really don't know what to say right now. Well, I don't know what just happened, to be honest.
10: And NBA legend LeBron James will continue his career, but not in LA. James informing the Lakers he won't return for next season. Miami and the Golden State widely favoured as his landing place. That's the latest in news and sport.
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0: Well, let's have a look at the latest roof from the Bureau. What a beautiful start to the day so far. Plenty of sunshine right across the tropical north. Certainly been fairly rainy so far for our start of winter, but looking a little better this morning. There's no doubt about that. Just gorgeous, my view from the CBD this morning. Partly cloudy conditions. We got a slight chance of a shower or two. Those light winds becoming southeasterlies to about 25 k's per hour this morning. Top run about 27 degrees today, 27 for tomorrow as well. And looking like that slight chance of showers and those southeasterlies will continue up to about 25 k's an hour throughout Thursday as well. First of the month today. Don't forget that pinch and a punch for the first of the month. Be careful there. We've got southeasterlies out across the waters to about 15 knots, but reaching up to 20 knots offshore north of Cairns throughout the day. We've got the seas below a metre, but increasing 1 to 1.5 metres outside the reef. Easterly swell, 1 to 1.5 outside the reef, mostly sunny conditions, and it looking like it's going to be pretty similar for tomorrow as well. Latest observations there. Certainly a few showers out across the water. It's nothing too solid though. More to the north of Cairns, directly off the coast of Port Douglas Mosselman, and heading in northwesterly direction, I should say, and crossing the coast up near Cape Tribulation, Woodjill area. So apart from that, looking pretty clear for the bulk of the showers across the region. Been a fairly cool start to the day, still teetering around the 20 and a half degrees. We've got about 84% relative humidity and that southeasterly wind through at about 17 k's an hour. Well, I can definitely recommend, because I went along on Friday night and checked out this Lasso show that is happening on the Cairns Esplanade, northern part of the Esplanade under the big top there. Go and enjoy a wonderful, wonderful show. Really, really fresh acrobatics, a whole range of different things, the dancing, the singing, a great night of entertainment. Very, very funny and very refreshing. Certainly full of quite a few surprises, that's all I'll tell you. If you're keen to go along, I've got some double passes for tomorrow night. Jump on the phone, 1300 872 911. Come up with an answer. Doesn't matter what you come up with. Let's have a bit of fun with the survey says. Most Aussie families have about four of these in their kitchen at any particular time. I wonder what it is. Double passes to Lasso tomorrow night, 1-300-872-911. That is the number to call. Dial now. Let's have a bit of fun with the survey says.
5: Escape ordinary and embrace extraordinary at Botanica Lifestyle Resort. Like Vegemite on toast, we're a morning staple. Breakfast with Murray Jones. Better music and more of it. 4CA.

0: 4CA's survey says.
1: Righto, we got lots of callers today. I'm trying to work out who to go with. I tell you what, let's go with Barbara because I don't remember Barbara calling for the survey says. I'm going to make a caller number one. Good morning, Barbara. How are you today?
2: Good morning. Yes, I'm good, thank you.
1: Tell me, what are you up to today, Barbara? What's your plan for your Wednesday?
2: My Wednesday plan today is a stay-at-home day and get some housework done.
1: Oh, good on you. You can head to my place too if you get it all done, okay?
2: Okay, I can do enough of my
1: own. Yeah, I know. Oh, look, I've got to try. Hey, have you copped a pinch and a punch for the first of the month? I can't believe it's the 1st of July already. It's a bit scary.
2: I know. Yes, the year's gone. No, I haven't had a pinch and a punch yet. No, I'm thinking
1: careful.
2: About that.
1: Hide from it. Now, you're keen to go and check out this Lasso show. It's a little bit naughty from time to time, Barbara. Do you think you can handle that?
2: Oh, I think so, yes.
1: Just there's a guy with a big red balloon. I'm not going to tell you too much, but you just make sure you watch him. You watch him very, very carefully, okay? And you're going to be very surprised. That's all I'll tell you, okay?
2: All right, I will, yes.
1: Now tell me, most Aussie families have about four of these at any particular time. What do you reckon it might be?
2: I reckon it's breadboard.
1: Oh, a breadboard. I got one breadboard, one carving board, and about four cutting boards. So certainly the cutting boards. I think I've only got one dedicated to the bread. Good answer. Very good answer because we were talking about knives the other day. But I tell you what, for your answer to the survey says, I'm going to give you this one. But I'm going to send you along to go and check out Lasso. I'll give you some details. So I'll tell you what. Well, actually, all I need to tell you is all you got to do is turn up at the show. 7:30, I believe it is, tomorrow night on the Esplanade there, and we'll make sure your name's at the front door, but I'll send you a text, okay? Nice to hear from you, Barbara. You have a wonderful day and good luck with all that cleaning, okay?
2: Okay, thank you.
1: Enjoy.
2: Thanks very much.
1: We'll see you soon.
2: Okay.
1: Cheers.
2: Okay.
1: Right, actually, I've got more girls here, but I tell you what, let's go to Richard because Richard's always a busy boy. G'day, Richard. How are you this morning?
3: Yeah, morning, Murray. How are you?
1: Mate, I'm good. Are you on the road already this morning?
3: Yep.
1: Busy day.
3: I'm just taking my mother to the doctor.
1: Oh, okay. Yeah. Oh, you're a good lad. Despite what your wife says about you, you're a good lad. You surprised me one day. You caught me laughing with somebody at the shopping centre at Red Lynch and you walked up and you said, I know that laugh. You're Murray Jones. And I said, no, Murray Jones is far better looking than me. And you went, I don't know about that. But I think I've seen you once since then. So it's always good to know that you're along here. Now, you're keen to go and check out Lasso. You're not a shrinking violet. You don't mind a bit of naughtiness, do you, Richard?
3: No, I'm a little bit. Yeah, no problem.
1: You thrive on it. As I said, an amazing show. The acrobats, the girls, the guys. There's a bit of an eyeful there. You're going to see some amazing sights. Incredible stuff that they do, and like really fresh. You know, for the type of cabaret and things that they do, it's really fresh. But particularly. And make sure your wife does as long as you're taking her along. Keep an eye on the guy in the red balloon. That's all I'm going to tell you, okay?
3: Okay. Yep.
1: You give me a call back after you go tomorrow night and you tell me what you think.
3: Yep.
1: Righto.
3: All right.
1: Give me an answer to the survey says. What do you got for me?
3: Hungry bellies.
1: That's true too. I like it. Every night. They're everywhere, the old hungry bellies. Well, I'll tell you what, for your answer, you got a giggle, but you get this one. But, mate, you got a double pass to go along and check out Lasso, northern part of the Esplanade tomorrow night. You're going to love it, Richard. You enjoy.
3: Okay, thank you.
1: See you soon.
3: Yep, have a great day.
1: Cheers.
3: Yep.
1: Right, I tell you what, I got Di there, but she had to go and make a phone call, so I'll come to her last. I got four callers. I'm going to be in trouble. Well done, June. You did it last week. What did you say? Cutting the toenails. We do it about 15 times a year. but I wanted the fingernails. Yeah. But I believe Steve, he managed to get you across the line. He's a good lad, that Steve, when he's asleep, isn't he, Haim?
4: Yeah, that was really good.
1: Well done.
4: Yes.
1: We're still trying to find your prize, though. They've been a bit slack in the old prize department because I know for you guys, it's a bit difficult to get along to Last Sue, but it's a wonderful, wonderful show. So recommend it to friends and family. But everything's good at home. What about those neighbours of yours? Have they been behaving? Have you been playing loud music or anything?
4: Yes. Not loud music. No, he came over the other day. Roy's 90th birthday.
1: Oh, unreal. Well done. Yeah. Congratulations. Yeah. So you had a bit of a celebration?
4: Yes, we did. We did celebrate, yes. And my son came up from Brisbane and the one from Weeper. And,
1: yeah,
4: and
1: right.
4: We went over to my daughter for lunch. It was nice.
1: And what about when your neighbour came over? Did you have to hide all the alcohol or were you safe?
4: Oh, no, that was okay.
1: I just know who your neighbour is, so I just got to have a go at him. That's all it is. I'm just being fun. Righto, let's head into the kitchen. Most Aussie families have about four of these in their kitchen at any particular time. What do you reckon it is?
4: Is it magnets?
1: Oh, I got a few of those on the fridge. Good answer. Really, really good answer. But when you were talking about toenails the other day and it was fingernails, you were far closer then, even though it's got nothing to do with fingernails or toenails. So you're not even warm yet, even though we're on the fridge with a magnet. No. You take care, and it's always good to talk to you, June. We'll catch up soon.
4: Thank you.
1: Cheers.
4: Thank you, Murray. Thank you.
1: Last but not least, she had to ring around and check out and see if some of her boyfriends were available to come along to Lasso. Well, I'm gonna get you into trouble yet. I'm doing my best, Di. How are you this morning?
5: I'm very well, Marian. How about you after your week off?
1: I had a wonderful time. We actually went up to Matilba and we camped on a property up at Matilba. It was the other half and I, and so we had a wonderful time. I still did all the cooking. I cooked her some amazing meals. There was some eye fillet with they were basically some steak sandwiches, and we did some chicken dishes and did it all out of the back of the truck. I reckon I did pretty well. I did pretty good. Yeah. We went to a place called Hectic Valley Farm, and Hectic is probably the best name for it. Meant to have nice warm showers. They weren't working, so let's say I had a few bird baths. So it was still a good trip, though. But took a trip out to Chiligo too. I haven't been out to Chiligo for a while, so it was good to go and have a bit of a look around the old stamping ground and met some of the locals out there that I've known for years. So it was a good break. It really was.
5: Oh, that's good.
1: And what
5: that's
1: about
5: good.
1: You?
5: What's your babe?
1: Sorry. I was going to ask how are you? Because I know you are still in recovery mode, but you're 100%. You're back on board.
5: Oh, absolutely. Yeah.
1: You're getting cheeky again, aren't you? I can tell. I know you're getting cheeky again. Now, tell me, you're about to ask me something, but I cut you off.
5: Yeah, you're talking about steak sandwiches. What's your favourite sandwich?
1: I reckon it probably. Actually, no, I do love smoked salmon sandwiches, particularly with spinach. I'm not big on lettuce. Lettuce I find just a bit nothing and a bit boring. So I tell you what, when you get a bit of brie cheese, spinach, tomato and a smoked salmon on a really nice quality bread, I reckon that's probably got to be my favourite. Oh, and you top it off with a bit of Kewpie mayonnaise. Probably not very good for the health, but good stuff. What's your favourite sandwich?
5: Oh, my favourite, I think, is salami, beetroot and cheese with a little bit of mayo.
1: Oh, that sounds pretty good. I tell you what, when I was a kid, we used to go to this hippie shop in Noosa, in the main street of Noosa, way, way, way before Noosa became what it is these days. And we used to go to this hippie shop and they had this really nice freshly cut bread with banana, alfalfa and honey. And it was really, really good. I haven't had one of those for years.
5: That sounds interesting.
1: It was really good. I said just those alfalfa, it just really set it off. And, it had the sweet honey. Actually, I just got a message from Steve Ahmed saying, oh, he reckons my favourite sandwich would have to be a knuckle sandwich because he reckons I deserve it. And he's probably right too. Oh, he's a cheeky boy. He reckons I'm stealing his thunder already. Well, I tell you what, did you work out whether he can go along or maybe the daughter can go along and check out Lasso tomorrow night?
5: No, she hasn't answered me, so we'll go with a no.
1: Okay, I'll keep it up the sleeve, but I'll have some more of those. But it is for the show tomorrow night. And I'll even take some more callers now on 1300 872 911. But you tell me, we're talking about the kitchen. Most Aussie families have about four of these at any particular time. What do you reckon the answer is?
5: Is it tea towels?
1: Oh, I got lots of tea towels and I've got to get rid of them. The lad's just bought a new house, so I'm going to offload some of my tea towels because I've got stacks of them. And I've got to make sure that they're used in order, and it's taken me a long way, long time to get through the pond. Good answer. I'm a bit OCD about that. With the glasses and even all the, well, to a degree the cutlery, but certainly the, you know, all the plates, I always put the ones that have just been washed on the bottom of the pile so the ones at the top get used next, just so they get evenly used. It's a bit OCD really, isn't it? It's a bit weird.
5: That's fair call.
1: Yeah, I don't know. It's just one of those strange things that I do. I'm just a bit weird like that, but anyhow. Righto. I better go. So, look, great right. to hear from you. You have a wonderful day. Take care. And if she changes her mind about Lasso, you give me a call tomorrow. Take care. See you soon.
5: Okay, will do.
1: Back
5: Ciao.
1: Again tomorrow morning with the Survey Says here at 4CA.
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6: Well, Cairns Council has handed down a $785 million budget, locking in major spending on water, transport and community infrastructure.
0: In Cairns, we can deliver local stories from local voices that you simply can't get anywhere else.
6: Meanwhile, Australia Post is urging Far North dog owners to take extra care after recording three serious dog-related incidents. Finally, Cairns tourism operator Captor Group is expanding its North Queensland footprint, acquiring Townsville's iconic Billabong Sanctuary.
0: 4CA, part of the Cairns community and still the leaders in local. 4CA.
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0: Yeah, be careful. That pinch and a punch for the first of the month. And I tell you what, we have for you a bit of a look back in history. Quite an important day in history. It is our time tunnel for today. We're going to do it fairly shortly after news. It's on the way next at 8:30.
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8: Good morning, I'm Bethany Ross here with your local news. Well, three teenagers have faced court after police tracked down a stolen Toyota Kluger in Cairns. The vehicle was taken from Edge Hill, disabled at Yorkeys Knob, and then later found abandoned just after midnight. Officers arrested the boys soon after, charging them with offences including break-ins, unlawful use of a motor vehicle and carrying a knife in public. Police say the arrests form part of Operation Yankee Forge, which has already led to more than 550 people charged over stolen vehicles and related crimes since February. Meanwhile, heads up, Cairns Regional Council is warning residents, be mindful of your water consumption as major repairs are kicking off on the city's primary water main today. The freshwater treatment plant will shut down for around 36 hours while crews fix a leak, meaning the network will rely on limited reservoir supplies and the Bahana treatment plant. Cairns locals are being asked to avoid watering gardens, washing cars and other high use activities in the meantime. Council says more restrictions could be on the way if repairs take longer than planned. In other news, new e-scooter and e-bike laws are now in effect in a bid to stop behaviour that puts lives at risk. Enforcement will target the most dangerous behaviours on roads and paths, with riders facing higher penalties for disobeying the new laws. It does include fines of $518 for offences like not wearing a helmet, careless riding and doubling, while parents can be fined if their child is caught doing the wrong thing. Sergeant Wayne Butcher explains some of the new laws.
9: There's a speed limit on shared paths, 25 kilometres an hour. You can't double. Scooters are a lot less restricted. Again, they must be restricted to speed. They wear a helmet, no doubling, and you are able now to be breath tested and be done for drink driving if you are intoxicated on those scooters.
8: It does come a year after a 12-year-old boy died here in the far north in Mareeba when his e-scooter crashed into a parked ute last June. And finally, Cairns locals are being reminded that they can play an important part in the community by applying for a census job. This year's census is being held on August 11 and applications are open for roles beginning in July. Census National spokesperson Emily Walter says more than 16,000 field officers are needed.
10: As a field officer, you'll be the direct link between the census and your community. Field officers provide that on-the-ground support that assist and encourage people to participate. They're really one of the most important roles for the census because of that direct support to people who need it.
7: National News now.
11: Morning, I'm Jackie Lim. Millions of workers are scoring a 4.75% pay rise this morning to mark the start of a new financial year. The PM welcoming the increase to the minimum wage, which has now passed a major milestone.
12: It takes it up above $1,000 a week for the first time. That is a good thing.
11: Anthony Albanese there on the ABC. A volatile year in global markets hasn't stopped Aussie super funds from delivering strong returns. Many accounts are tracking for double-digit gains this financial year, with an average balance of $150,000, up around $15,000. Coles and Woolies could face fines of up to $10 million under new anti-price gouging laws being introduced today. The consumer watchdog will begin monitoring the prices of the supermarket giants, who could be penalised if they're found to be charging outside the reasonable margin for products. And teachers are being warned to drop the Gen Z slang creeping into classrooms as they try to engage distracted students. Education experts say phrases like riz and lock in can backfire, coming across as forced.
7: Ken Frost Homes. White Rock Estate is your sunset address close to the city. 4CA. Your sport now.
11: In sport, the race is on for Lachie Neale's signature. The Lion star will reportedly meet with the Saints this weekend, while Collingwood's also working on a deal. Neale's out of contract at the end of this year. Aussie Maya Joint has spoiled the comeback of seven-time Wimbledon champ Serena Williams. Joint claimed a comfortable win over the 44-year-old, 6-3, 6-7, 6-3. And the Adelaide Thunderbirds are gearing up to make their third Super Netball Grand Final appearance in 4 years. They'll take on the Vixens on Saturday. That's the latest in news and sport.
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0: Let's have a look at the latest through from the Bureau. A little cloudy today. We've got a slight chance of a shower or two, and pretty much the same for tomorrow. Partly cloudy with a slight chance of showers in those southeasterlies, up to about 25 k's an hour for both today and tomorrow. Tops around about 27 degrees. Overnight tonight down to about 19. It felt a little cooler than 19 this morning, but it did get down to 19 eventually, but certainly felt a little cooler than 19. Current observations are looking not too bad for the bulk of the region. Plenty of sunshine, just a few clouds around. A few showers out across the waters this morning, but heading to the northwest, crossing the coast, just around Woodjill, Cape Tribulation, Cooktown area this morning, most of the showers. Just very light showers to the south of Cairns. Certainly nothing too solid at all. Looking pretty good for the bulk of the region. It is warming up. We're up to 22 degrees now. We've got about 82% relative humidity, and a southeasterly through at about 17 k's an hour. Well, good morning to all our friends tuning in at Botanica. I often get calls from people that are there at Botanica. I won't name names, but there's a few cheeky ones over the years that certainly give me a call from time to time. Let's have a chat to Gavin from Botanica, who joins me this morning and station sponsor. Good morning, Gavin. How are you today?
13: Good morning, Murray. Loving the sunshine today so far.
0: Yeah, been a great start to the day. My first day back after a week off, so it's been a bit hard this morning, but I'm getting back into the swing of things. You guys, tell you what, you're always in the swing of things there. Curlew Close, we did that release a little while ago. You got 50% sold already. You guys, you're continuing to kick the goals there at Botanica, aren't you, Kevin?
13: Yeah, we certainly are. Inquiries are coming through the website, not across the phone every single day at the moment. And we've 50% of that latest release already signed up. It makes it a great living as people are wanting to move on in.
0: Now, look, you know, as things grow over the years, obviously a lot more facilities, a lot more opportunities for people. But, of course, you've got such a beautiful community there. And even though the numbers are actually getting to a really good size, you still have that very personal aspect. And, you know, that you've got your longer-term locals, people that have just moved in, very welcoming for everybody. And that's one of the key things at Botanica Lifestyle Resort, Gavin.
13: Yeah, the best thing about our community, we've got every state in Australia now covered. We've got people from right around this country have decided Cairns is the place to live, and in particular, Botanica, a lifestyle resort. So it really is a case of the community gets out, and if you want to have a bit of fun, you can. If you want to be your own little private self, you can do that as well. But they've got events and activities going on all the time here at Botanica.
0: Look, sadly for our region, you know, we do have a bit of a reputation, and I actually got a message from a listener earlier on this morning down in the southeast corner. And for travellers, sometimes they're a bit concerned about Cairns because of some of our crime issues. But obviously, we're talking about such, not just the geographic location, specifically there at Botanica, when it comes to safety and security, once you're inside those gates, you're basically, well, you're in heaven, Gavin.
13: Yeah, look, it's a gated resort and we're pretty secure with CCTV cameras up and down all of the streets everywhere, keeping an eye on what's going on. It's a lot more difficult for people just to get in and just cruise around the streets and make a nuisance of themselves. So it's a very safe environment for our older people, but also for those people that want to go for a holiday or trip around the world or go caravanning somewhere. They can just lock and leave their house knowing that, you know, people are going to be looking out for it with probably some of the best neighbourhood watch in the Cairns.
0: And it's interesting you're talking about locking up and leaving your house. I think a lot of people often don't understand what we're talking about here is standalone houses. They're so well designed, you know, beautiful open ceilings, light and airy, and so much space. You've got a couple of different configurations there, full kitchens, multi-bathrooms, the whole lot. So some people think it might be just a unit as part of a block, but they're standalone homes, Gavin.
13: Yeah, each house is their own individual place. As you said, they're not little like a little studio apartment, two bedrooms, two bathrooms, multi-purpose room. So, you've got access to be able to set up a study or a media room, have visitors come and stay with you. So it's very much your own little place. It's your own little sanctuary. But again, coming back to the fact that you've got Botanica House and the Botanica Lodge that's under construction at the moment, they are all extensions of your home. So if you would need some extra space around you, you can go down there and enjoy everybody's company and have a coffee in Botanica House or play games, play cards, go to happy hour, go to the Anzac Day dinner. Look, I mean, this Saturday night, I think they've got their Christmas in July, so look out on Sunday.
0: Okay, yeah, cool. Hey, I've got a bit of a hairy question for you. If I was at a Botanica and I had one of those hobby or craft rooms, what do you reckon I'd put in my craft room? Do you think it'd be a sewing machine or a train set? What do you reckon? Which one suits me the most?
13: I'm definitely saying it's a train set for you, and it'd probably take up most of Botanica House.
0: You know what? I do actually have a train set. It's a leftover from when the lab was a kid. But you know what? I've also got a sewing machine, so I reckon I'd actually use it as a sewing room, you know?
13: You probably need to do up a few repairs after you've been on holidays for all those jeans that you just
0: wore. Yeah, I know. Yeah. Got to let them out a bit there because the old belly's getting too big. But, regardless of what you want to do, you got the space there and, the safety, the security. And as you said, if you need to go away, maybe going caravanning, going boating, going wherever you might want to go for even extended trips, you can lock up and leave. You've got all the people there at Botanica. Now, for people that do want to find out more, as you said, the website, you've also got the phones, direct calls, 1-800-111-4477 is the number to call. Organise, and I guess the best thing to do first off is actually just have a guided tour. Come and have a look around with you and some of the crew there, Gavin.
13: Yeah, definitely. We got four display homes that we can show people through. Let them know what all the facilities and everything are. Let them know about all the things behind the scenes in regards to what they're responsible for, what Botanica is responsible for. Just give them the generics and then from there, it's up to them to do a little bit of their own research in regards to which floor plan suits their lifestyle the best, and then we can make it all happen from the other side.
0: Excellent. Jump on the phone. 1-800-111-4477 is the number to call. Mate, I better let you get into it because I know there's lots to do today, but from Botanica Lifestyle Resort, Gavin, it's always a pleasure to talk to you. You take care and we'll catch up soon. Cheers.
13: Thanks, Barry. Talk soon.
7: 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Want the morning buzz? 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

Be careful. Pinch and a punch for the first of the month today. It is the 1st of July. If it is your birthday today, maybe a special anniversary that you're celebrating, have yourself a wonderful day. And I've got my work cut out this morning. First day back, we've got a bit to go through for our time tunnel. Let's kick it off back in 1851 this morning. And Victoria separated from New South Wales. In 1881, the world's first international telephone call was made. It was still international, but it was between Canada and the US. In 1885, Dorothea McKellar, the Australian author and poet, was born. She died back in 1968. In 1903, the start of the very first Tour de France bicycle race occurred. Estée Lauder, co-founder of the Estée Lauder Companies, was born on this day. It was back in 1900. Race occurred. Estée Lauder, co-founder of the Estée Lauder Companies, was born on this day. It was back in

0: dear son.
1: You obviously haven't sent her a recent picture.
0: Colonel Potter, sir. Corporal Klingert. I'm Section 8, head to toe. I'm wearing a Warner bra. I play with dolls. My last wish is to be buried in my mother's wedding gown. I'm nuts. I should be out.
2: Horse hockey.
3: That's what my father said once when we were cheeky enough to tell him that he looked a little bit like Corporal Klinger. It didn't go down very well, but Jamie Farr, he's still with us. He turns 92 years of age today. Blondie's Debbie Harry, the American singer, songwriter and actress, she turns 81 years of age today. And John Farnham, he's turning 77. Here he is talking about the time he got a vasectomy.
4: I'm standing here with my trousers down in Ramonese. He's going like, and I'm thinking, how do you feel? And Gillian actually got, oh, maybe I shouldn't tell
5: you. Gillian's in there?
4: No, Gillian wasn't in there.
5: Gillian's in there, isn't
4: Gillian,
5: she?
4: Gillian
5: she's
4: got
5: in
4: me.
5: There.
4: Yeah, she's in there, all right. She, no problems whatsoever. And she actually got me a movie that she thought, you know, the night before, because I was a bit toey about it, the night before, and she got me Great Balls of Fire, which is...
3: Very, very cheeky. There he is, enjoying a birthday today. He's had a rough couple of years. We'll hear from him shortly. John Farnham turning 77. Canadian actor Dan Aykroyd turning 74 years of age today. And I'm sure you remember Mr. Squiggle. I was a big fan when I was a kid. He first aired on the ABC on this day back in 1959.

0: Okay. Mr. Squiggle, is it something with a very long, curly tail?
1: Yes, Rebecca.
0: Oh, is it a mouse?
1: It's a mouse.
0: It's a mouse.
1: Who went to the moon because he heard that it was full of green cheese.
0: Oh, yummy, yummy, yummy. He'll grow very, very big if he eats too much of the moon.
1: Oh, yes. Oh, we can't have that, Rebecca. We'd fall off.
0: We would.
2: What a classic, eh? Mr. Squiggle, not quite born on this day, but first started on the ABC on this day back in 1959. Some wonderful memories there. In 1961, Diana, the Princess of Wales, was born. As we well remember, she sadly died back in 1997. Had a tough time, and particularly after the birth of her first child, William, postnatal depression was certainly something that was focused on quite a deal.
3: Well, it gave everybody a wonderful new label. It's Diana's unstable and Diana's mentally imbalanced. And unfortunately, that seems to have stuck on and off over the years.
2: A sad life in so many ways, but she certainly had lots of spirit. Diana, the Princess of Wales, born on this day back in 1961. Nick Giannopoulos, the Australian actor, producer and screenwriter, 63 today. Back in 1978, the Northern Territory was granted self-government. Sony introduced the Walkman. I'm sure you well remember it on this day back in 1979. Daniel Ricciardo, the Australian race car driver, turning 37 today. In the year 2000, Walter Matthau, the American actor and singer, died. He was born back in 1920. In the year 2000 as well, John Howard introduced the GST. And in 2004, Marlon Brando, the American actor and director, died. He was born back in 1924. Well, there it is. That is our time tunnel for today. If it's a special day for you, enjoy. John Farnham's had a bit of a tough couple of years. But hopefully a nice simple life for him today for his birthday. He turns 77.

0: He really is an amazing singer. I remember seeing him live in concert many, many years ago. It was actually at a big tavern to the south of Mackay. It was at Baker's Creek or Alligator Creek. I can't remember now. It was too long ago. But he did such a good show. I was actually thinking at one stage, is he lip-syncing? Of course he wasn't, but he was just so good. He's got an amazing voice, there's no doubt about that. And I know his good mate Richard Marks is certainly pretty impressed with John Farnham. Do you know what John Farnham calls Richard Marks? He's got a nickname for him. He calls him Skid. Yeah, Skid Marks. It's pretty bad stuff, eh? A bit tasteless. But enjoying a birthday today. Tough couple of years for John Farnham. He turns 77 years of age today and hopefully a simple life. Well, the very latest in 4CA local and national news coming up not too far away at 9.
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3: 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Amanda Kelly, you legend. 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
6: Good morning, I'm Bethany Ross with your local news. Well, from today, e-scooter and e-bike riders breaking the law will face harsher penalties. It does come almost a year after a 12-year-old boy died here in the far north in Moriba when his e-scooter crashed into a parked ute in June. Things like not wearing a helmet, careless riding or doubling could see a rider fined more than $500. Meanwhile, speeding and drink riding fines will come in line with those that apply to vehicles and motorcycles on our roads. Sergeant Wayne Butcher says that motorbikes are the major concern for police.
7: The main concern for police and the main concern for parents who have children with these devices are the e-bikes, the ones with no pedals, because if your child or anyone has got a bike that's not registered that has pegs instead of pedals, will be seized and possibly crushed.
6: In other news, critical repairs do begin today on Cairns' main waterline feeding the freshwater treatment plant. So a heads up to residents, council is going to shut down and drain the pipe with the plant offline for about 36 hours. Our water will instead come from local reservoirs and the smaller Bahana treatment plant. Cairns residents are urged to conserve water and report any drops in pressure or discoloration. Council says level 4 restrictions might be needed if that damage is worse than expected. In other news, a critical role that charities play in the Far North is being highlighted as cost of living pressures continue. In our region, charities have generated around $1 billion in revenue, with new data showing a recent rise in returns across the sector. Australian Charities Commissioner Sue Woodward says the data also highlights the importance of our volunteers.
8: Charities engage 3.9 million volunteers, and that's the highest registered charity volunteer count ever reported to us. More than half of all charities had no paid staff, and this has been a consistent trend for more than a decade.
6: And finally, to sport now, Cowboys coach Ricky Henry has unveiled a fresh-looking NRLW squad for round one, with six new faces named to take on the Broncos. Townsville-born Sean Williams joins Bamblett and Vella in a new-look back three, while Roach partners with Rosie Kelly in the halves. Terrell Quedley, Curtis and Vivas will bolster the bench. The Cowboys head to Suncorp Stadium for a 5:15 kickoff on Saturday.
5: National News now.
9: Morning, I'm Jackie Lim. One person has died and two others are fighting for life after a house fire on the Gold Coast. It's believed to have been an arson attack linked to domestic violence. Australia's housing market is again losing momentum, with prices falling sharply in June. National home values dropped 0.4%, the biggest monthly fall in more than 3 years. Sydney, Perth and Melbourne leading the downturn. Australia's hit a grim milestone, with national debt surpassing $1 trillion. Industry and Innovation Minister Tim Ayres on Nine saying it isn't the figure we should be focusing on today.
10: Where we get savings, we're delivering them into paying off debt, but we're also taking an approach here that's about backing families around cost of living issues. The milestone that's important today is the minimum wage lifts above $1,000 for the first time ever.
9: And more than 16,000 Aussies have signed up for Dry July this year. Former Socceroo Craig Foster and comedian Tanya Hennessy are leading this year's push, ditching their boozy last names for the month.
5: Ken Frost Homes. White Rock Estate is your sunset address close to the city. 4CA. Your sport now.
9: In Sport Australia's Maya Joined admits she was overcome with nerves before ruining Serena Williams' comeback at Wimbledon with a three-set first-round win. The Aussie telling Stan the occasion almost got to her.
11: I was up till like 2 a.m. just thinking about it. Yeah, walking out, I forgot the warm-up. I don't know what happened.
9: And Norway has beaten Ivory Coast 2-1 at the World Cup this morning after finding the back of the net a second time in the dying minutes. Meantime, an impressive France outfit has just defeated Sweden 3-0. Meantime, France has just defeated Sweden 3-0. Later, it's Mexico up against Ecuador. That's the latest in news and sport.
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16: I was hoping we'd get an update from the Bureau, but nothing through at this stage. Partly cloudy today and tomorrow. Got a slight chance of a shower. Those winds southeasterlies to about 25 k's an hour today. Tops around about 27 degrees for today and tomorrow. And not looking like those southeasterlies will continue through tomorrow as well. Out across the waters, no real change there as well. The southeasterlies to about 15 knots, reaching up to 20 knots offshore north of Cairns throughout the day. We've got the seas below a metre, increasing 1 to 1.5 metres outside the reef. Easterly swell, 1 to 1.5 outside the reef, mostly sunny conditions, and it looking like it's going to be pretty similar for tomorrow as well. Currently, just a few light sprinkles crossing the coast further north in Cairns this morning, looking pretty clear for the bulk of the region. A good measure of sunshine. I might have to do some mowing this afternoon. Currently, things are starting to warm up. We're up to 23.5 degrees now, around about 72% relative humidity, and that south-south-easterly wind through at about 15 k's an hour.
5: 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Better music and more of it. 4CA. I love it.

Good morning. It's 100% Cairns and the Tropical North, 8464CA. Back in 1988 it was, and a girl called Tiffany, the old song redone, great cover, and I Think We're Alone Now. Well, he's becoming more and more alone. Lots of stories just in the last 24 hours or so. Certainly the Supreme Court in the US is going against a lot of the rulings of Donald Trump, the voter ID, birthright, citizenship, and a range of different things, including a $5 million US payout to a victim of crime as well. That was that Carol woman. So he's certainly not done too well in court in the last 24 hours or so. And, of course, there's been a lot of talk in recent years about particularly the Russians invading particularly the Facebook and some of the social media sites in the US to weaken and undermine social cohesion in the US. And it seems like they've done remarkably well over the years. But scarily, the same thing could be happening here in Australia, according to a story on news.com.au just in the last 24 hours or so. There's been actually a number of studies looking at some of the groups that are actually continuing to spread on social media in recent times. A sprawling network of overseas social media accounts, and that's the issue. Overseas social media accounts flooding Australians' feeds with misinformation, anti-immigration rhetoric and politically charged content, raising fresh concerns about coordinated attempts to manipulate public opinion here in Australia. Now, some of the investigations have uncovered a separate network of overseas Facebook pages using AI-generated images and fabricated stories centred on Australian politics, particularly Pauline Hanson. Now, that investigation found dozens of pages, many administered from Vietnam, publishing fake political content that attracted hundreds of thousands of interactions before many were actually removed by Meta. So thankfully Meta has been onto these ones. But news.com.au has reported just in the last 24 hours or so have found similar themes continue to spread across social media. One of the largest Facebook groups examined, called Support Pauline Hanson, has more than 100,000 members and regularly posts about Australian immigration, Prime Minister Anthony Albanese, Pauline Hanson and religion, with Islam frequently becoming the focus of discussion. Now, a recurring theme throughout the group is whether Australia should ban the burqa, an apparent reference to Ms. Hanson's controversial decisions to wear a burqa in Parliament, or at least in the Senate there, in 2017 and 2025 as part of a political protest. Now, news.com.au has verified that all six administrators or moderators listed on the page were based outside Australia. Almost all were actually located in Indonesia, although one listed their location as Sydney. Now, ironically, several of the women behind the accounts appeared to wear burqas themselves in their personal profile pictures. Incredible, incredible stuff, it really is. And there's even been some things that have been posted online in recent times in relation to some incidents and footage actually showing some people beating up a guy, and they basically put that on a TikTok page and basically describing itself as exposing crooks that mainstream media are trying to protect. And the video posted in about, I think it was sometime last month in June, shows a fight at a music festival and is captioned, "Asian gang attacks true blue Aussie. This is Albo's Australia. Pauline, please save us." Now, the footage was checked out. It was actually filmed during a Travis Scott Astro World Festival in the United States back in 2021. So specifically out there to promote division and polarisation, and of course all for political gain, and this destruction of social cohesion is a real concern. And as I've always said, it's one of the reasons why I stay completely off social media, just a hotbed of misinformation and disinformation and politically charged rhetoric with no reference to fact whatsoever, just purely going for the emotion. Crazy stuff. Might read the newspaper, listen to the news on the radio instead. It's a bit more reliable.

0: Yeah, what it's like to be a real Australian, hey? I reckon it's staying off social media myself. It's 25 minutes past nine. Murray here for the Brekkie Show. Now, tomorrow in breakfast, I've got some more double passes to go along and check out the Lasso Show happening tomorrow night. It's they're calling it another opening night, but I was there for the opening night a few days ago. But anyhow, we'll call it an opening night again. But an opportunity tomorrow in the breakfast show. We do it just after news at 8 o'clock. If you're keen to go along, Northern Park. Part of the Esplanade under the big top there and see this incredible show about Rusty, the space cowboy, with a band of really amazing characters. Some of the acrobatics, some of the fire breathing, just a great entertaining show and really fresh and really different. You know, you'll be awe-inspired. You really will. Stay tuned. We'll do that in breakfast tomorrow morning. It's 26 past nine. Coming up fairly shortly, we're going to cross to the police station, the Cairns District Crime Prevention Office, and check out the crime rap from overnight and the stolen cars as well.
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0: that amazing Irish family, The Corrs, in a song called Runaway here at 4CA. Well, we're going to check out all the latest with the crime rap from overnight and, of course, the stolen cars as well. Crossing to the Cairns District Crime Prevention Office or the police station in a couple of minutes' time. It is 24 minutes to 10, and tomorrow being Thursday kind of feels like a Monday for me, being the first day back at work after a week away. But we have for you tomorrow, I think I'll be talking to Elle about natives. It is our Limbalos Garden Centre and our garden gurus. 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
0: Oh, she was so excited to talk to Steve this morning and she said, oh, Murray, you're back again. Sergeant Kerry Kerlikan, good morning. How are you?
6: Good morning. I'm very good, thanks. And yourself?
0: Good, good, good. Had a nice break, but just when you thought it was safe to go back on the radio, you're back with me. You must have done something bad. You've done something bad.
6: I reckon you're right there, mate.
0: Right, we're going to talk about property offences, but let's start with a GBH or grievous bodily harm charge in and under, I believe, from yesterday, Carrie.
6: Yes, this one dates back to beginning of June. Now, Cairns CIB detectives yesterday charged a 23-year-old Cairns man following the incident at an Alfred Street shopping centre on June 3rd. We're alleging that the man's approached a 20-year-old Manura man who was not known to him at the entrance of a Manunda business at about 2:30 p.m. on that day, punched him in the face, managed to break the man's jaw and cheekbone, and the man was taken to hospital for medical treatment, and the man was arrested with one count of grievous bodily harm, and he's scheduled to appear in the Cairns Magistrates Court on July 21st. And that one just came out of nowhere. We're alleging that they weren't known to each other.
0: Gee, yeah, and such serious damage too, you know, breaking the man's jaw and cheekbone as well. Horrendous stuff, really.
6: Yes, exactly.
0: Righto, before we talk more generally about property matters, let's talk about some property offences Cairns and Northern Beaches carrying.
6: Yes, Smithfield CIB detectives executed a search warrant at a Yorkeys Knob home in relation to multiple property offences yesterday. And we're alleging that they've located clothing, a mobile phone linked to property offences at Earlville, Yorkeys Knob, Trinity Beach and Palm Cove dating back to the 20th of May. Detectives charged a 17-year-old Yorkeys Knob boy in relation to with four counts of burglary. One count each of stealing, unlawful use of a motor vehicle, enter premises and attempted burglary. And he's scheduled to appear in the Cairns Children's Court on July 8th.
0: And when it comes to actually getting property stolen, there's obviously a few things that we can do, which, you know, should at least reduce the risk of that, Kerry.
6: Look, obviously locking and securing everything up as best you can, but in the event you are broken into and property is stolen, if you've got a full list of property items with photos, serial numbers, identification, that sort of thing on them, it makes it much easier for our officers to actually return those valuables to you. And a lot of times people go, I've had a whole heap of tools stolen from my ute. There's no point reporting it to the coppers because there's, how am I going to identify them? Well, this is the key. If you can identify them, and a lot of tradies are actually either engraving their name or initials or something on tools, for example, on a hammer, on the metal bar that goes from the head to the handle. You can engrave something on there. Some people put their date of birth on there, things like that, something to identify it as yours. When you're then reporting that item stolen to police, you can actually do a full description of that item. So it's whatever the brand of the hammer is. It's just a claw hammer with a red handle, rubber handle, and it's got my date of birth engraved on the handle. If we locate that when we're doing search warrants and raids and that sort of thing, maybe in a couple of months' time, and we seize a whole heap of tools, we can then go back and go, that's Mr. Smith's hammer that he had stolen back in January. So we can recover those things. But without identification of items like that, we scratch our heads for a while and we might put out an appeal, has anyone lost some tools? And then we've got a big pile of tools in a shed waiting for someone to come in and specifically identify them.
0: Yeah, sure.
6: So it does, and it's the same for things like bicycles, garden tools. If you've got expensive gear in the shed, or if you're a woodworker, those sorts of things, any of that equipment that you're using, edge trimmers, lawn mowers, serial numbers are generally on power tools and that sort of thing. So write down a list of everything. If you've got time, take some photos of everything that you've got. Put them in a filing cabinet somewhere handy. So in the event that you are broken into and you've got property stolen, you can actually pull that out and show police straight away. And or you can just provide that as an additional thing in your crime prevention report.
0: My lad does something similar, actually. He's a tradie and he buys, you know, these expensive Passload nail guns and Makita hammer drills, and he gets pink or purple, no, actually usually pink or orange spray paint, and spray paints these beautiful new pieces of equipment. But at least he knows when the guys at the work site steal them from him, he can track them down. But I guess the principle still actually holds true, though.
6: That's exactly right. And a lot of people think, oh, well, how am I going to identify my jewellery? If you've got valuable pieces or family heirlooms and things like that that you obviously can't engrave, or you it would ruin them, if you can take a photograph of them, a close-up photograph of any code numbers and that sort of thing on the back of it, or if you can get a close-up shot of a beautiful ring with the stones and what it looks like and that sort of thing, if you can provide that information to police when you're reporting it, it certainly helps our officers to track down that equipment. Similarly, they will do checks with pawnbrokers and secondhand dealers, that sort of thing. They will obviously know some people that they will go to and ask them if they've seen it, and they could possibly even execute search warrants looking for those items.
0: Okay.
6: As long as they've got a good idea of what they're looking for, because I know it just takes a long time for our officers to actually scour through some of the property that they actually recover at some of these search warrants that they do. So anything our public can do to help us, we can identify it and we can get it back to you much quicker, because otherwise it might take a couple of months and you might have gone, oh, I thought I'd lost that, so I've gone and bought two new ones in the process of trying to get on with my life. So that's just a little tip that people can do, and keeping a record. It's the same with bicycles, serial numbers, that sort of thing. If you can get photographs of those, it makes it much easier for officers to actually recover it for you.
0: Okay, maybe don't spray paint your gold jewellery with pink spray paint, but certainly some good tips.
6: Yeah, there. I wouldn't be engraving nice jewellery either. So serial numbers and any little codes on the jewellery as well.
0: Yeah,
6: photographs are perfect for us, so it certainly helps.
0: Righto, let's move on to the stolen cars. What have we got for our Wednesday morning?
6: Just one overnight, and one of those vehicles was linked to that property offences that I've just spoken about on the wrap, and we've recovered that one already. So that takes us to 62 for this month, and 406 spoken about on the wrap, and we've recovered that one already. So that takes us to 62 for this month.

0: What a classic. Back in 1966, it was for Wilson Pickett, the original of Mustang Sally. Well, look at the time. It is 6 minutes to ten. I'd never forget Maggie Williams. She's a bit of a mover and shaker there at the Bureau of Meteorology. I got a name right. I was nearly called a Wilson. I was thinking of Wilson Pickett. That's my excuse, Maggie. How are you this morning, Maggie?
1: Really well, thanks, Murray. How are you going?
0: Good. Do you remember that old song? You probably remember the newer version that's been done. I think it was still back in the 1980s, though. Do you remember Mustang Salim?
1: Yes, I definitely have heard the new version, but I haven't heard that one.
0: Yeah, the original. It's nearly as old as me, Maggie, but we won't go there. Let's talk about things down south, and can certainly see on the weather map down south, basically through, actually even through the southern part of Western Australia, South Australia, Victoria, southern New South Wales, and of course Tasmania. Bit of a wild couple of days on the way if you're travelling by the sound of things.
1: Yeah, absolutely. Best to stay up further north at the moment because they've got a few cold fronts moving through that part of the world. Temperatures around Melbourne are 17 today, but they're going down to around 14 and 15 for the next couple of days. And they're looking at, even tomorrow, anything up to 10 millimetres, which is quite a lot of rainfall for down there, and similar for New South Wales as well. And strong northerly winds, so all in all, quite wild conditions down there.
0: Okay, stay up in the Pilbara, which I understand is an area that you know pretty well as well, but Northern Australia, the place to be. And looking pretty good for Cairns over the next few days. Those annoying showers seems to have passed, and only a slight chance of showers over the next few days.
1: Yeah, only a slight chance, probably more likely, if anything, on the Cassowary Coast, sort of around Innisfail. But yeah, for Cairns, looking quite clear and dry for the next couple of days. The odd shower, if you're unlucky, nothing more than a millimetre. But yeah, should be nice and sunny coming into the weekend, which has been quite rare lately. We seem to have all the shower activity over the weekend at the moment.
0: Sure. And even though I can see that high pressure system is moving off towards New Zealand, looking like those 20 knot winds out across the waters over the next few days, and maybe building a little bit further up to about 25 knots on Friday, I understand.
1: Yeah, the high pressure system at the moment is weakening, and then we'll have a new ridge establish itself. And then that's when we see those stronger southeasterly winds pick up again, and maybe the chance of some more shower activity with those stronger winds into early next week. So, 15 to 20 knots offshore and increasing a little bit. We're seeing seas below a metre, but maybe increasing to 1 to 1.5 metres outside of the reef. And an easterly to southeasterly swell, 1 to 1.5 metres again.
0: Okay, and I do see that those 20-knot winds offshore north of Cairns, and I guess because of that ridging system, that's why you tend to get those little stronger winds up around Cooktown, a little bit further north of our region. So more to the north over the next few days, I understand.
1: Yeah, absolutely. So that'll keep increasing slightly. I'm looking at the observations right now for Low Isles and Arlington Reef, and we're sitting around that 14, 15 knot mark, so just on the border of being fresh.
0: Righto. That was, whereabouts exactly was that? I missed what you said with those winds.
1: Low Isles and Arlington Reef offshore. But then on the, we're just seeing southeasterlies around 10 knots over Cairns Airport and the racecourse.
0: You're on fire. I haven't even asked you about Arlington and Low Isles. That's why I said, wait, let me catch up with you. So you've already given us the directions and the details out across the waters. Righto, let's start with the minimum overnight. And this is the bit where I like to guess. It felt a lot colder this morning. And I know that the apparent temperature did drop down a little bit. But I believe it got down to around about 19 degrees early this morning, I understand?
1: Yeah, perfect. 19 at the airport.
0: Oh, wow, on the money for once, tell you what.
1: Yeah.
0: We'll have to tell Steve Ahmed
1: like
0: about that.
1: Said,
0: he won't believe it. Current observations, what have we got there as well?
1: Yeah, at the airport we're seeing 24.6, so nearly 25 degrees at the moment. And then, yeah, Mareeba sitting around 21.7, so a little bit cooler up there. But we're getting to a maximum of 27 degrees for Cairns today, and that looks fairly consistent for Thursday and Friday as well. Minimum staying around 19 degrees, so fairly consistent and hopefully staying dry.
0: Excellent. Look, well done. And I did notice, because I heard you when I was out and about one morning, and I heard you with Steve. So you've done about nearly 2 weeks in a row. You've been doing the weather every single day, I understand, Maggie.
1: Yeah, I have been doing the Viz Media shift for 2 weeks, so you'd hope I'd be getting better and more confident, but it still can be a bit daunting being on the radio every morning, but feeling more confident and comfortable. But yeah, back into my energy and mining team next week.
0: That's why you know so much about the Pilbara, but no, you've done a great job. And as I said, we don't usually, you know, changes around every couple of days, so you've been very consistent for the last couple of days. You've done very well to put up with me and Steve. It's been a baptism of fire is probably the best way to put up with, to basically put it to you, I'd say, Maggie.
1: Thanks, Murray. Really appreciate it.
0: You have a wonderful day. Will we talk to you tomorrow? You're back on board tomorrow.
1: Last day tomorrow.
0: I tell you what, I have to send some presents down to the bureau for such a good job, because then we won't see you again for a while, I understand.
1: Yeah, unfortunately. But if they need me to cover some shifts, I might be still around. So who knows?
0: Well, look, if you get sport, maybe the other half will take you on a special trip up to Port Douglas. You'll have to drop in and say hello. So well done,
1: absolutely,
0: Maggie.
1: Absolutely.
0: You have a wonderful day. Take care, and we'll catch up tomorrow. We'll look forward to it. Cheers.
1: Cheers.
0: There she is, Maggie Williams there from the Bureau of Meteorology. Running a little late. I was meant to talk for 3.5 minutes, but once I get talking to Maggie, I can't shut up. Have a wonderful day. Take care, and I look forward to catching you soon tomorrow morning for brekkie here at 4CA.
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4: 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Amanda Kelly, you legend. 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
3: 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Question 10, which sport is Stephanie Rice known for?
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